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I'm Scott Less, starting your day with the Brad and John Show. 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

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In the best of both worlds as KISM and North Coast Credit Union giving you a shot at a $35,000 payoff. 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Your next chance to qualify to be a finalist will be tomorrow morning, 7:30.

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0: 92.9 KISM, the Cars and Good Times Roll. I'm Scott Less. 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

That song, originally dubbed by a British band called The Arrows, and it was written as a response to the Rolling Stones' It's Only Rock and Roll, But I Like It. That is I Love Rock and Roll, 92.9 KISM. This is Charlie Steele, back in taking care of business on a Friday Eve. Pink Floyd now, KISM.

0: 1985's Behind the Sun. That's Eric Clapton, 92.9 KISM. My name is Charlie Steele. We'll jump back into it. Supertramp on the way. And a song coming up from Zeppelin that was only released once before it was put out on the Zeppelin box set. It was released as the B-side to Led Zeppelin's Immigrant Song back in 1970. It's only for us coming up next. And join 92.9 KISM, the Super Dirt Cup Charity Golf Tournament hosted by Skagit Speedway, June 17th at Avalon Golf Links in Burlington. 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

0: 92.9 KISM. My name is Charlie Steele. And I saw a survey was done by Volvo recently revealed 79% of people say they've had hay fever symptoms that have impacted their ability to drive safely. I guess from sneezing. And actually, they say 13% of people have taken both hands off the steering wheel during sneezing fits. On the phone with Taylor here. And Taylor, you're telling me you had a sneezing fit one time that caused some injury. What happened now?
1: Well, I'm clumsy enough as it is. And I was walking out of my kid's school.
0: Yeah.
1: And there was a curb. Well, I sneezed and I missed it and I fell face first onto the pavement. I ended up breaking my ankle.
0: Ow!
1: Because I missed the curb, because I sneezed, because my allergies are always terrible.
0: And I'm sure when you told people that's how you broke your ankle, they didn't believe you either. They're like, oh no, Taylor got drunk this weekend. She got her drink on, stumbled and fell. Hey, tomorrow you got your chance to be an instant finalist for the 90 Days of Summer. Details on the way on KISM.
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6: 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Find details at hubcycling.ca. 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

0: Metallica there from the Black Album and Sad But True, 92.9 KISM. My name is Charlie Steele. We'll reload, get back into it with the Steve Miller Band, Def Leppard, and a song coming up next that was named the 59th best hard rock song of all time by VH1. And 92.9 KISM, going to be out on the streets tomorrow. Join us. We're going to be getting you signed up for your chance to be an instant finalist for the 90 Days of Summer and that $35,000 payoff. John Reynolds from the Brad and John Show will be at Dewey Griffin Subaru on Iowa Street in Bellingham. He'll be out there tomorrow from noon till 2. Get signed up. Check out that 2026 Subaru Forester Hybrid, which could be yours if you win that $35,000 payoff. One instant finals will be selected tomorrow about 2 o'clock. 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

0: 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Hard to believe this band is celebrating its 50th anniversary this year. Formed in 1976 in Sheffield, England, Def Leppard, KISM.
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Stevie Nicks celebrated her 78th birthday a couple days back. That's The Chain, 92.9 KISM. 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

0: Putting the lead in your pencil on this Thursday night. That's Drewmaker, 92.9 KISM. This is Charlie Steele. We'll get back into it. Pat Benatar, also Tom Petty. And a band coming up next, back in the 1980s. Well, there were some religious groups that spread some false rumors that this band worshipped the devil. Find out who that is next. 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We'll be out there tomorrow from 3 till 6 with Scott Less. He'll get you signed up for the 92 days of summer and the $35,000 payoff. 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
6: 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The region's

the 80s, there was religious groups that tried to spread the rumor that ACDC stood for Antichrist Devil's Child. That's Back in Black, 92.9 KISM. This is Charlie Steele. From their self-titled 1991 album, this is Temple of the Dog, Hunger Strike, KISM.

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92.9 KISM. They released their latest album, A Pound of Feathers, back on March 13th. They'll be opening up for Guns N' Roses when they come to BC Place this summer. This is the Black Crowes, KISM.

It's Black Rose, 92.9 KISM. This past Sunday, the younger of the two Robinson brothers, Rich, he celebrated his 57th birthday, so happy belated birthday to him. Of course, the Black Rose will be in the area this summer, opening up for Guns N' Roses at the BC place. This is Billy Idol now, KISM.

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0: 92.9 KISM. My name is Charlie Steele. National Burger Day today, and Donna, you're telling me about a weird combination. What's the deal?
1: My fiance, he's a country boy, and he's a very, very good cook, but sometimes he will just do things, and I'm like, dude, what are you thinking? But he actually ended up putting some fried rabbit on a deer burger.
0: Did you try it?
1: You know, it might be a little bit of like a chicken sandwich if it was just a rabbit in between two buns. Maybe that'd be a little bit less weird, but the fried rabbit on the burger... on the bun. I don't know. That was just too much for me.
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0: ZZ Top 92.9 KISM. We'll get back into it. Stones, Journey on the way, and we'll hear from some wild-eyed Southern boys coming up next. And 92.9 KISM invites you out this Saturday for the 3rd annual Rock the Nest Fest with a Nightwave performing. It's going to be happening this Saturday at Pioneer Park in Ferndale. 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It's Rock the Nest Fest. 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It's this coming Saturday at the Pioneer Park in Ferndale, powered by Phillips 66 and 92.9 KISM.
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It is Journey 92.9 KISM. My name is Charlie Steele. Got the Steve Miller Band, also Rush on the way. And tonight's random moment of knowledge coming up with something you might not know about Mr. Potato Head. Right now, John Cafferty, KISM.

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The Steve Miller Band, 92.9 KISM. This is Charlie Steele. It's time now for tonight's random moment of knowledge. When Mr. Potato Head first came out in 1952, it was just the body parts on sharp spikes. You had to provide your own potato. The plastic potato didn't come around until about the 1970s. This is John Mellencamp, KISM.

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95.9 KISM. Tomorrow we'll see the release of the 20th solo studio album by Paul McCartney. It's called The Boys of Dungeon Lane. This is the Beatles back in the USSR. KISM.

0: That's Foreigner, 92.9 KISM. Told you a few minutes ago that tomorrow, Paul McCartney's going to be releasing his new album, The Boys of Dungeon Lane. Also tomorrow, KISM opens up the music library once again for the album release party, and will feature tracks from the 8th studio album from the Beatles, Sgt. Pepper's Lonely Hearts Club Band. It's all powered by Oven Wood Fired Pizza in Fairhaven. Happy hour every day from 3 till 5, and on Mondays, buy two pizzas, get the third for free. It's the album release party of the Beatles tomorrow night at 6 on 92.9 KISM. Whitesnake, also Guns N' Roses on the way, and a band that, well, contrary to some belief, was not named after a dog. At least I don't think they were. They're next on KISM.
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The song from Guns N' Roses, conceived during the Chinese democracy sessions back from the late 90s, early 2000s. 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

It's Guns N' Roses and Nothing, 92.9 KISM. They'll be playing BC Place August 29th. 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Got Eric Clapton, also an artist who dated Slash's mom, coming up. Right now, Stevie Nicks, KISM.

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At one point, he dated Slash's mom, Ola Hudson. That's David Bowie, Ziggy Stardust, 92.9 KISM. This is Charlie Steele. Scorpions, also Billy Squire, still to roll for us right now, ELO, KISM.

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0: That is Bush and Come Down, 92.9 KISM. This is Charlie Steele, got Van Halen, also Brian Adams on the way as we go nonstop towards midnight. That's coming up next. Don't forget, tomorrow, join John Reynolds from the Brad and John Show. He's going to be out from noon till 2, Dewey Griffin Subaru on Iowa Street in Bellingham. He'll be getting you signed up to be an instant finalist for the 90 Days of Summer and the $35,000 payoff. And while he's out there tomorrow, you can check out the 2026 Subaru Forester Hybrid, which you could win as the owner of the $35,000 payoff. One instant finalist tomorrow at 2 p.m. Get more info. 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Thanks to Signs by Tomorrow in Bellingham for providing the 90 Days of Summer signage. It's tomorrow, noon till 2, Dewey Griffin Subaru in Bellingham with 92.9 KISM.
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0: 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I died and you watched. 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

0: Brad and John Show. Classic Rock 92.9 KISM. It's Friday. Glad you're here to close out the week. This weekend, we'll close out the month of May. And after some maybe showers and clouds this morning, some back into some sunshine for the weekend. And you can get in on the 92 days of summer before the weekend, as we've got an instant qualifying spot and a big beer party this afternoon with Scott Less and a chance to sign up. You're going to be out as soon as the show's over, a little after the show?
1: Noon to 2. I'll see you at Dewey Griffin Subaru, Iowa Street. Swing in there and sign up. I tried to clean this studio up as best I could, and that's an impossible task. We have guests coming in here this morning. I try to make it look a little bit better than the usual pigsty when we have some folks coming in. So I wiped down the counters a little bit. I just stacked up the Bellingham graffiti rocks. We actually have some pieces of the graffiti rock here in the studio, which we're going to be doing something with over there. So those are stacked up neatly.
0: But one of the guests coming into the studio is from the Skagit Speedway. He's used to dirt being all over everything.
1: Yeah, but our first guest, I don't think, is. It's Tracy with the Rock the Nest Fest in Ferndale from Ferndale Schools and all that. I want her to, you know, I don't. We can mess it up again after Tracy leaves for Blake, but I would like her to at least think that we try to keep the place clean. So that is a great concert, a free concert to see Nightwave. I mean, you're talking about a really good 80s, 90s tribute band, and you can see them for free tomorrow in Ferndale. She'll tell you more about that.
0: Big energy, big fun, and they do it right.
1: Yeah, so, Blake, I think Blake's going to have some tickets to give away for the Skagit Speedway when he stops in here a little after 7 this morning. And
0: might have to go into the animal kingdom today, because I got a crazy animals attack story that happened right here involving something you could see with your own eyes.
1: All right, and a name in the 92 days of summer at 7:30. We'll see if we can go 4 for 4 for the week. And, of course, voting for the 9:30 knucklehead of the week. We'll meet some of the candidates here in a couple of minutes. Here's the forecast. It's some occasional showers in the morning and then clouds for the afternoon, a high of 65. Tomorrow, okay, partly sunny and a high of 66. And then Sunday, sunshine and a high of 68. So that's not too bad. 49 right now. Our studio lines and text lines open. Jump in. 360-733-5476. 360-733-KISM. Brad and John, it's Friday.

0: It's Brad and John Friday, 92.9 KSM 542, with some showers this morning and then clouds for the afternoon. A high of 65. We have 49 right now. And among the candidates for the 9:30 knucklehead of the week, you know, these guys, when you got an ankle bracelet on you, it's a pretty solid, it's a physical reminder not to get into any trouble.
1: Yeah, you know, I mean, even though it was a holiday week with Monday being the holiday and we were shorted one day, there's still some great knuckleheads. Like this 18-year-old kid that went on a car prowl, roll where he broke into numbers of cars. I think it was in Dayton, Ohio. And it turns out, the police start getting notifications that somebody with an ankle monitoring bracelet is out past curfew. And they're like, huh, that's weird. We're getting all these break-in calls. And the next thing you know, they just start looking. And yeah, the ankle monitor ties into every single break. They can pinpoint him just like following dots on a map. Mm-hmm. He was wearing an ankle monitoring bracelet during all the break-ins.
0: Yeah, we'll find you. We got it. We got it all right there. We can track it all down. He may be one of the smartest or actually richest men in the world, but maybe not the smartest. Mark Zuckerberg, the CEO of Meta, the

0: same week that he cut 1,400 jobs in the Seattle area, he rolled into town, or at least his super yacht rolled into town, the $300 million vessel called the Launchpad. It was either the day of or the day after that he chopped 1,400 jobs in King County that he brought his $300 million yacht into town, traveled from Shilshol Bay through the locks toward Lake Union.
1: People were launching tomatoes at the launch pad.
0: I don't know if it's still there, but it was there for a few days anyway this week. And then you got the Gorge for what happened last weekend. They had a big electronic music festival last weekend, and the campground check-in process was so bad that people were waiting in line as long as 16 hours to get in there. Some of them got in the line Friday evening at 5, and they didn't get into the campgrounds until 9 o'clock Saturday morning. They've only been doing shows out there at the Gorge for 40 years. You'd think they'd have it all down by now. They apologized the other day and said they'll have things in order for the Brandi Carlile concerts that are taking place this weekend. Yeah.
2: And especially a holiday weekend kicking off the summer. Yeah. How do you get caught off guard?
0: Those are some of your 930 Knucklehead nominees under consideration this week.
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6: How about an anniversary party for our friends at Beach Cat Brewing? Scott Less will be out today. The Southpaw location in Bellingham, right there on the water, is celebrating 1 year in business, and they're doing it big with all kinds of award-winning beers, food trucks. They got the Hawaiian vibe happening to get you into the weekend. Dunk tank, live music. And it's free to attend and open for all ages, you know. And then if Scott Less likes you, he might even let you sign up for the 92 Days of Summer. 3 to 6 in Bellingham to get the weekend started.
7: All right, today's top three is going to tie into kind of what the Mariners are doing this weekend. We'll reveal that after 6 o'clock this morning. It's Brad and John, Friday, KISM.

0: Brad and John, 92.9 KISM, 554. Morning showers and some clouds for the afternoon. A high of 65. It's 49 right now. We got a bee spill this morning. Let's say hi to listener Jeremy, who was over the, I don't know if he's still there right now, but this is on in Burlington on Burlington Boulevard. Jeremy, what was this? A truck? How many bees? Boxes? What are we talking about? What happened?
1: It was a flatbed truck, and roughly about 20 boxes of bees fell off the side of the truck, and now they're out there in suits trying to capture them.
2: Was it a crash or just misloaded, and they fell off going around a turn, or how did these bees come off the truck?
1: That's the puzzling part. They're on a straightaway. I think maybe just the straps fell off.
0: And then out they went.
2: Down their bees.
0: So this is Burlington Boulevard. This is like near the Fairhaven and the AutoZone, and there's a gas station yeah. over there in that corner. Yeah, that intersection. So they're like, are they like out there in the middle of the intersection, or are they on the side of the road, the bees?
1: They're on the side of the road just before you get to the intersection of Fairhaven heading south.
0: Okay. So what is it? I mean, are there a couple of guys running around in
2: cop
0: a panic
2: lights?
0: Or what? Yeah, what
2: police presence?
1: Yeah, they got two cop cars there blocking the southbound lanes, and you're having to go around them, and yeah, there's just bees flying everywhere.
0: Okay. All right. Well, they're going to try to corral it. So they're out of the box. And how do they do that, Brad? They get the mother. What do they end up doing? Do you remember? We talked to people who've been involved.
2: Yeah,
0: in
2: there's been a
0: before.
2: Couple of these things. I thought they vacuumed them.
0: Vacuum them?
1: Yeah, they got to find the queen.
0: They got to find the queen, and then she can bring them all in. But, you know,
1: yeah.
0: That's kind of hard to do when there's vehicles going down the road and stuff. It's, you know, it's...
2: And it's easy. Friday. Some of those bees are probably like, I'm out. Deuces. Yeah. See you on Monday.
0: Yeah. I'm going to head somewhere
2: Ain't
0: else.
2: Hanging around.
0: Yeah.
1: Yep. They're heading up to Chuckanut Brewery.
0: Yeah. Let's get their weekend going.
2: That's right. One of them's going to be floating around on his back in somebody's pint of glass, yeah. pint of beer. Just, yeah. ah.
0: All right, Jeremy. Thank you. Or the play-by-play yep. over there. And mm-hmm. Again, that's Burlington Boulevard in Burlington where the Fairhaven is over there. And there's a bee spill that is slowing things down this morning. News and sports coming next.
2: Mariners start a homestand, and we'll look at what else is happening this weekend next.
3: It's Brad and John right back on KISM.
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5: 6:02, the Brad and John Show, Friday, and we got the sunshine coming back today. Well, we got a little cloud up today, but then the sunshine returns over the weekend, and we return you to the Skagit Speedway a little later this morning. Here's John first with some news.
6: Yeah, we just heard about the Burlington Bee spill that's going on right now on Burlington Boulevard, where a truck carrying boxes of bees lost its load. This is at the intersection of Burlington and East Fairhaven, and that is slowing down traffic and blocking traffic there as they're trying to collect the bees this morning. The confirmed death toll from the Longview pulp mill implosion is now 8. There are still 3 workers to be recovered. Longview citizens are being told their drinking water is safe. The city and the EPA is to say that the implosion and leaking of the caustic chemical white liquor into the city's storm drain system is not affecting the drinking water, but the chemical has contaminated some of the sloughs and has left a lingering chemical smell there. In Kent, a motorcyclist died Thursday afternoon after doing wheelies on the street. He collided with a vehicle on 104th Avenue. Witnesses say he was doing wheelies when he hit a vehicle that was making a left turn. The vehicle driver remained at the scene. The motorcyclist was a 57-year-old Renton man, and the bike was stolen. By Bellingham Public Schools Task Force is recommending the city close 2 elementary schools due to declining enrollment. Carl Kozier and Columbia Elementary Schools. The age of those buildings were among the contributing factors. The school superintendent said he will take some time to process the recommendations. The task force suggested closing those schools following the 2026-2027 school year. No injuries last night when a Blue Origin rocket blew up on the launch pad at Cape Canaveral. Nearby homes shook and the sky lit up. Blue Origin was performing what they call a hot fire test. They were test firing the engines. The rocket was going to launch next week to put some Amazon satellites into orbit. Jeff Bezos says it's too early to know the cause, but said they'll rebuild and get back to flying. And the lineup is in for Bellingham's Downtown Sounds this summer. 5 weeks of music. That's Wednesday nights. Wednesday nights in the downtown. Yeah, the first one is going to be July 8th. Boot Juice will be playing.
7: Get boot juice.
6: They're out of Sacramento. They do some Americana rock. Joining them on the bill on July 8th will be the Stapletones. They are a Chris Stapleton tribute. And they'll be doing their thing. So you get some country rock there on July 8th, and the final night of it will be August 5th. And you can usually look for KISM and Scott Less with the tent set up down there. Your National Weather Service forecast, some morning showers and some clouds for the afternoon, a high of 65, partly sunny tomorrow, and a high of 66, and Sunday, sunshine and a high of 68. Orcas Island has 55, Port Townsend has 54, it's 49 in Bellingham, 6:05, and we'll do some sports with Brad.
5: Sounds like a pretty good weekend for some baseball at T-Mobile Park, and the Mariners start the weekend a half game up on the A's in first place in the AL West, and the Arizona Diamondbacks are in town. It'll be George Kirby to start off the 90s weekend, and the Mariners' plan this weekend is a 90s fireworks night tonight.

0: I guess they're setting some music to some 90s tunes. I was setting some fireworks to some 90s tunes. Julio Rodriguez's 90s jersey night on Saturday night. Julio wasn't even alive in the 90s. I think it's a sleeveless thing. And then 90s pin day. I think it's a junior pin coming up on Sunday with the 110 first pitch. Tonight, you got game five of the Eastern Conference Finals in the NHL. Montreal at Carolina. And if Carolina wins, they will face Vegas in the Stanley Cup Finals. And a four-time Stanley Cup champion and former Montreal Canadian. In fact, Claude Lemieux brought out the torch to light in the ceremony to get the game three started just a couple days ago. The 60-year-old, they say, died by suicide yesterday. The four-time Stanley Cup champion was just 60 years old. He was at the family business's furniture store showroom in Lake Park, Florida. And in a back warehouse, the family became concerned when they hadn't returned home by 3 a.m. And one of his sons, one of his four kids, found him. Just 3 days after he was the torchbearer for Game 3 in the Eastern Conference Final at Bell Center. Wife and four kids. Claude Lemieux. The Spurs forced Game 7 in the Western Conference Finals to see who will meet the Knicks. Game 7 will be Saturday night at 5 o'clock. And Santa, and it'll be back at OKC. Victor Wembanyama didn't speak to the reporters after Game 5, but he spoke to his teammates, and then he used his actions last night. Came out with a game-high 28 points, 10 rebounds, and 3 blocks to help force that Game 7 on Saturday. And the winner of Game 7 will host the New York Knicks in Game 1 of the NBA Finals coming up on Wednesday. And tonight, 6 o'clock, Everett plays Chicoutimi in that Memorial Cup. The Brad and John Show, 6:08.
1: Yeah.

0: Show 608.
1: Yeah. 90s weekend for the Mariners. And that's going to tie into our today's top three. Here's a little taste of it next, Brad.

0: Brad and John, KISM. The Mariners are doing a 90s-themed weekend. So for our today's top three, we're going to do the 90s. A few months back, we did top three 90s music.
1: Yeah.
0: It was just music. Now we're going to open it up to everything. And
1: pop culture,
0: news, people, fashion, whatever it is for the 1990s, the first three things that kind of come to mind when you think of that decade of the 90s. Texted in this morning, TV shows, whatever it might be.
1: Seattle was the epicenter of music. It was
0: yes.
1: It was the launch pad for everything that was cool.
0: It was the most happening music was the Seattle grunge sound of the 1990s. Has there been anything like that since, like...
1: Another town that's blown up?
0: Right. That's happened before, of course, in Motown and all the different parts of the country and all that. But I don't know. Is this the last stop? It's the last one that we kind of recognize anyway.
1: Yeah.
0: The Seattle sound here in the 1990s.
1: It's funny because Taryn, you know, she likes all the different types of music and she's a couple years younger than me and stuff. And she's like, what do you mean you don't know this or this hip hop thing or that? I'm like, I never heard it. I was in the middle of the biggest rock and roll explosion in decades and right in the middle of it all working at a radio station that played a lot of that and launched a lot of those bands. Why go anywhere else? I didn't have the bandwidth to even digest anything else.
0: This was like the most happening place in the culture with the music.
1: It was unbelievable.
0: You had the Sonics were great. Ken Griffey Jr. was here.
1: The Mariners finally broke through in the mid-90s.
0: All this stuff.
1: I mean, that could be something for me, is the whole Refuse to Lose Mariners thing, that run. That defined the 90s for the Mariners.
0: So the 1990s, you can keep it Seattle-centric if you want, or you can expand out to however you want it. But the first three things, fashion, people, that was like the last decade where I felt like I was in touch with what was going on in the contemporary pop culture.

0: you get to a certain age where things kind of pass you by. It just happens. It happens to everyone where you're no longer in step with what's
1: now
0: going
1: on. Now your music isn't the stuff that's playing in the clubs. Yeah, it's playing in the grocery store.
0: Music and movies. You're out of touch.
1: You're walking through the grocery store going, I used to love this song.
0: You're out of touch with a lot of the movies, the new movies and fashion and a lot of other things. And the 90s was kind of the last time I was in there. I was in the pocket. So you give us your three from that decade. 360-733-5476. 360-733. KISM. We'll come back here in a few minutes, and we'll tell you about a concert, a free concert.
1: We'll go back to the 80s.
0: 80s and I think a little bit of the 90s, too.
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5: 619 showers this morning. Clouds this afternoon. A high of 65. 49 right now. Listener Greg is the first one in with his top three for the 1990s. His top three includes, number one, the release of Super Nintendo and the N64 game system. Yeah, I think that was Donkey Kong. Was what I remember on that system. Number two,
6: Super Tecmo Bowl was the one I remember.
5: Number two, the internet becoming a thing. I remember going over to a friend's house. He had Prodigy in his house, and he was calling up. I was blown away. He was calling up sports scores in real time on a computer in his house, updated like the old wire service. I was like, how do you...
6: Are you tapped into ESPN?
5: How is this happening? How do I get this? And number three, Greg says the 1990 Seattle Mariners. So he's got the 90s Mariners, the internet, and the Super Nintendo N64 as his top three for the 1990s.
6: What happened with the Mariners in the 90s built the stadium that they are playing in tonight.
5: Yeah, so what do you have for your three things from the 1990s. Get them to us this morning. 360-733-5476. 360-733-KISM.

0: Brad and John, 92.9 KISM, 624. Some showers this morning, clouds for the afternoon, a high of 65, 49 right now. Here's a chance to see one of the best, like, 80s tribute, and I think they do some 90s stuff, too, acts around, Nightwave, free.
1: Yeah, and they are book solid, too.
0: Tomorrow night, they're going to be in Ferndale, and you can just swing in, and you can watch them do their thing, get your 80s on. Tomorrow night, Tracy Deal joins us here. You did this last year with these guys, a fundraiser for the Ferndale Schools Foundation. And give us the layout this year, Tracy. How's it going to work?
2: Yeah, so last year we didn't have the best weather or turnout, so we're really excited to bring Nightwave back again this year. They were amazing, and for those of you that came, you know how good they are. So we're going to start at 4:30 at Pioneer Park with a street fair, silent auction, food trucks, family activities, foam party, and a beer garden.
0: Oh, wait, what's a foam party?
2: So a foam party is for our younger kids. It's like bubbles and foam that hopefully the weather will be great and kids will be able to run around and have a great time.
0: Brad, Scott Less will be having his own foam party in the beer garden.
2: That is true.
0: He'll have the adult version of it.
1: Glow back in time. Is that a phrase that is applying to the weekend a little
2: bit? That is what we actually are going to have, glow-in-the-dark foam during the concert that's going to be shooting out of guns. So it's going to be a great time for a great cause. So,
0: and this year you're getting great weather.
2: I'm hoping so.
0: What the forecast is calling for. Anyway, so, you know, you got a couple hours of party time leading up to the concert there, right?
2: That is true. Yeah, so Stone's Throw is going to be the beer of choice there. They're coming in. They're going to help us out. And we're going to have a silent auction. And 100% of the proceeds go back to our kids.
0: And explain that.
1: A school supply drive?
2: Yeah, so in Ferndale, we're about 52% low-income family. So our areas of focus are student fee relief. So everything right now, caps and gowns, driver's ed, field trips, things like that, sports physicals. And then we provide You Belong cards, preloaded debit cards to our teachers so they can discreetly shop for our students for food, clothing, shoes, those type of things. And then we're proud to say two nights ago, we gave $62,000 worth of post-secondary education scholarships to seniors.
0: So, yeah, good job.
2: So yeah, we're pretty proud about what we do, and it's all with the help of our community support and our headlining sponsor, Phillips 66.
0: Awesome. One of our great communities here in our listening area, Ferndale. This is a chance for you to support your own and see a great act, Nightwave. I mean, these guys are so much fun. You're going to have a good time with them at 7:30 and all the stuff that leads up to it. So have a good time there. And tell the folks where we got a text from a listener in Canada who came down last year to see this, where Pioneer Park is.
2: Yeah, Pioneer Park is off at Cherry Street. So the Pioneer Pavilion, Star Park, it's kind of right in there. They have Old Settlers Days there, so if you're familiar with that area.
0: But not that far off the freeway, right?
2: Exactly. 2nd Street and Cherry. Yeah.
1: And fun starting early in the afternoon, as you said, with about 4 o'clock, 4:30.
2: Yeah, 4:30, the fun starts, food trucks, foam party, silent.

0: auction, all kinds. We have about 20 vendors out there, so it'll be a great time for families, awesome. All free.
1: Rock the Nest Fest. Tracy Deal, thank you very much. It's going to be great tomorrow afternoon and tomorrow night there in Ferndale. Brad, we got some news and sports coming up next.
2: Yeah, not laughing. 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
4: 6:31, the Brad and John Show, Friday, and maybe some clouds, but the weekend doesn't look too bad as far as the forecast. And an hour from now, another name in the 92 days of summer. Don't mess it up. We've been perfect all week. 3 for 3 so far, and a name at 7:30.
5: The Burlington Bee spill has apparently been cleaned up, according to our Bee correspondent, Jeremy, who was out there earlier this morning, where a truck with boxes full of bees lost its load in Burlington on Burlington Boulevard in East Fairhaven there. WashDOT is clearing the last few miles of the road to Artist Point. Sections of the road and the parking lot are piled up 20 feet high with snow there, and the North Cascades highway work continues. WashDOT hoping to have that road open before the 4th of July. The confirmed death toll from the Longview pulp mill implosion is now 8. There are still 3 workers to be recovered, and Longview citizens are being told that their drinking water is safe, but the chemical has contaminated some of the sloughs, and so that's left behind a lingering chemical smell. The Everett extension is still on for the Sound Transit Light Rail. The Sound Transit Board last night approved a long-range plan to fund the Everett Link extensions. West Seattle and Tacoma also made the final plan, but not Ballard. The latest completion dates now, West Seattle in 2032, the Tacoma Dome in 2035, the first Everett station in 2037, and the second Everett station in 2041. The National Spelling Bee winner, 14-year-old boy, Shrey Parikh from Rancho Cucamonga, California. He won it in a spell-off in which he had to correctly spell 32, well, he successfully spelled 32 words in 90 seconds. Let me say that again. 32 words in 90 seconds.
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5: Your National Weather Service forecast. Might be some muddy paws this morning, but then things should get a little bit better. Clouds for the afternoon, but some showers this morning. High of 65. Tomorrow's looking good. Partly sunny, 66. And Sunday sunshine and a high of 68. Oak Harbor, 54. Pike Place, 55. Bellingham, 49. 6:35. And the sports with Brad.
4: And those first place Mariners up a half game on the A's are back home with some interleague play. The Arizona Diamondbacks are in town for the weekend. And then the Mets on the heels of that. We've got 90s weekend, as we were talking about with the top three. And so a 90s-themed fireworks show to start the weekend. And then that Mets series gets us into the month of June. Pride Night will be on Monday night at T-Mobile Park. So George Kirby tonight against the Diamondbacks. Tonight it is Game 5 of the Eastern Conference Finals in the NHL. Montreal at Carolina. And Carolina's up 3-1 in that series, and if they win tonight, they will face the Golden Knights in the Stanley Cup Final. Montreal, of course, and the whole hockey world stunned.

0: saddened by the death of Claude Lemieux at 60 years old. By his own hand, they say the 60-year-old four-time Stanley Cup champion committed suicide in Florida. This is three or four days after he was the honorary lighter of the flame of the torch, bringing in the torch for Montreal, and everybody celebrating him. Very sad. They're on the golf course this weekend. They're at the Charles Schwab Challenge. And on the ice tonight in Kelowna, it is Everett versus Chicoutimi in the Memorial Cup semifinals. Tomorrow, it is another 7-10 start for the Mariners. It is Game 7 for San Antonio and Oklahoma City as Wemby gets 28 and leads the Spurs to a Game 7 final tomorrow to see who faces the New York Knicks. And then the Storm are at Toronto tomorrow morning at 10 o'clock. And then as we get into the weekend as well, you know, the soccer is coming up very soon. Lots of preparations. When I was downtown, you could hear see people talking about the World Cup and everything. The post office is going to celebrate soccer and the 250th anniversary of the United States with a brand new forever stamp. And that'll be 78 cents for you if you're a big soccer fan. 6:37. We take a shot at I Can't Believe It's News next.
1: Yeah, and as you said, the Mariners doing a 90s-themed weekend, and that is our today's top three this morning. Your top three things from the 90s. People, fashion, events, whatever it might be. You text those in at 360-733-5476. Zach gives us number one, Hypercolor shirts. Yeah. Number two, Michael Jordan. And number three, Tiffany Amber Thiessen. Was she Baywatch?
0: I don't know. But I don't know what show. I never watched a single show she was on, but I know exactly who she is.
1: I can picture her. Baywatch was a thing in the 1990s, wasn't it?
0: I've never seen 5 seconds of Baywatch.
1: Beverly Hills 90210, Saved by the Bell. 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

KISM Friday, 6:42. Got a really cool email from some listeners yesterday. We'll meet these folks a little later on, but this came in yesterday afternoon along with some pictures. Hey, Brad and John, longtime listener, first-time caller, well, emailer, Jace, J-A-C-E is her name, from Vancouver, Canada. My husband and I have been huge fans of KISM ever since I

0: I thrifted an old KISM jacket years ago and decided
1: jacket. We didn't even get KISM jackets
0: and decided to see what the station was all about. Well, fast forward to today. Your station basically lives in our car stereo. In fact, we listened so much that we planned an entire weird road trip around the local commercials and businesses we hear on KISM. And we brought along our 7-month-old daughter, Nora. So
1: did they go to that one car dealership and start crying?
0: We ripped down.
2: Everybody was crying.
0: We ripped down I-5, making sacred pilgrimage stops at West Mechanical Heating and Cooling, Judd and Black Appliance,
1: all right,
0: Dewey Griffin Subaru, Chuckanut Brewery, and of course the Holy Land KISM headquarters.
1: Some they didn't stop by Coconut Kenny.
0: Some people do winery tours. Some people visit national parks. We apparently tour radio advertisements. Honestly, hearing those ads for years made these places feel oddly legendary to us. Seeing them in real life felt surreal. Anyway, we know this is incredibly weird behavior, but if anyone would appreciate it, we know it would be you guys. Keep on rocking the region. Jace and my husband, John, and their child, Nora.
1: You know, I bounce around and punch some buttons, and I'll hear some Canadian stations from time to time. And I remember, like, you know, Ian and Steve from Maple Ridge Chrysler and stuff. It's like, yeah, once you hear it so much, you're like, I wonder what those Ian and Steve dudes are all about.
0: And then you actually see it. And so they took pictures in front of the businesses, West Mechanical. They were actually there. Jace has a selfie in front of West Mechanical, in front of Judd and Black Appliance, over at Dewey Griffin Subaru, which I'll be there between noon and two today, by the way.
3: You should have come today.
0: At Dewey, that's a sign up for the 92 days of summer. And there's one in front of the Chuckanut Brewery. And anyways, we'll meet these folks a little later on this morning. That's very kind of them, and we appreciate their loyalty. And now we know our sponsors do as well. I can't believe it's news coming next.
1: You know, I teased this yesterday, but then I bumped it for another story. But this is a great story about a guy that gets served with divorce papers and then finds himself in I can't believe it's news for how he reacted to it next.
4: Brad and John coming back.
5: Hey, is that a threat, buddy?
4: KISM.
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2: 650 and a high in the mid-60s with some clouds, but the weekend looks like we'll have some sun breaks in there, and we break for a little I Can't Believe It's News with I've Got a Guy Tree Service. 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
4: Sharp as marbles.
5: Well, she tried to explain to the officers that she could not do what she was accused of doing. She couldn't physically do it. Yet, a traffic citation was issued to this woman, accused of holding a phone in her hand while she was driving. This happened in Florida.
2: Yeah, and I think initially it happened a couple months back because I remember reporting on it, but now they finally kind of ruled on it.
5: Yeah, she does not, this is the woman who does not have a hand and was accused of holding a cell phone when she doesn't have a hand. Well, court records show the citation was dismissed at the request of the Palm Beach County Sheriff's office deputy who issued it. The citation was issued February 11th, accused the driver of violating Florida's wireless communications while driving law. The case drew widespread attention after the woman posted the video of the traffic stop on TikTok where she questioned the deputy's claim that he saw a device in her right hand. She says, I don't have a right hand. That should have been the end of it right there.
2: Yeah.
5: He looks at her hand. But for some reason it continued, but now it has been dropped. During the stop, the deputy is heard stating that I saw it in your right hand.
2: Really?
5: Where's my right hand? Because I haven't seen it.
2: We'll go to Pittsburgh for this story. And it sounds like this marriage is over, John. A Butler County man snapped after his wife told him their marriage is over. So he climbed into a Kubota excavator and started to demolish the house. This is Eric Pierswa, 48 years old, and the Kubota excavator was outside the family home. When he came home, he came home the other night. The wife said, told police, her husband arrived at the family home after drinking all night and began arguing with her. That's when she said, that's it. I can't do this anymore. I'm done. And said the marriage is over. And he said, quote, well, if it's over, I'll tear this house down. And he went out and got in the Kubota excavator and started, pulling the house apart from the rear of the house. The criminal complaint says dispatchers could hear yelling and the sound of the excavator during the 911 call. So the neighbor said, yeah, I've been hunting with him and everything. And I'm shocked by the allegations, but I guess that's why I don't drink, because he took it too far. He's facing several charges. I like the first one, including causing a catastrophe. I didn't know that was a... Is that a charge? Causing a catastrophe for tearing down his house after he found out the wife wants a divorce.
5: He Kubota'd a catastrophe. And HOA boards have a reputation of containing some Barney Fifes, the power hungry, the mall cop, what have you. A Port Orange, Florida HOA president is keeping that reputation intact after he pushed a 12-year-old to the ground Tuesday night during a verbal confrontation. Deputies were called to where they met up with the boy and the boy's grandfather. Investigators learned that the boy had been riding his bicycle around the nearby clubhouse, but he became tired, so he sat down near the tennis court. And the kid noticed a male who was later identified as the HOA president who was staring at him, glaring at him, and then making some kind of odd facial expression, like, get out of here, kid. Well, the kid admitted that he decided to leave, and on his way out, he raised his middle finger toward the man, didn't say anything, but that's all he did. Afterward, the boy reportedly explained that the HOA prez approached him, pushed him to the ground, and yelled, quote, do you know who I am? I am the president of the HOA.
2: The hothead old ass.
5: I'm the president of the HOA.
2: President up in here.

I've got my own parking space. My face is on currency. The HOA prez took the boy's bicycle, placed it in his vehicle, and then the guy drove away. So now we got another problem with this guy. Now we got, you know, not just pushing the kid to the ground, but stealing his bike. Deputy said they spoke with the HOA prez, who initially refused to return the bicycle. Eventually, he gave in, and he was arrested. And now he's facing charges of child abuse and petty theft. All right, coming up after 7 o'clock are today's top three. The Mariners are doing a 90s weekend at T-Mobile Park this weekend. So our top three is top three things that you think of when, you know, the 90s pop up. It could be music. It could be fashion. It could be newsmakers, whatever you got. It could be OJ. It could be Bill and Monica, whatever you have. Text in this morning, 360-733-5476. And I think we're going to get a visit from the Skagit Speedway after 7. We may have some tickets to give away for this weekend's racing.

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A couple minutes in front of 7 o'clock, and we've got a name in the 92 Days of Summer coming up at 7:30, qualifying for the big grand prizes and all that. That's at KISM.com if you haven't seen it yet. And, John, it's been a pretty good week, for us and at home, out on the farm there. And you're always learning about better ways to do something when you're out there dealing with the animals and the birds and the chickens and stuff. And that was the case this week. And my son learned something, too, because he's fascinated with all things kind of like life and death with bugs and snakes. And he wants to make these battles. He'll collect animals and the little bugs and things, and he'll put them in a bucket, and he wants to see them fight and stuff. And part of that is, like who would win and fight to the death kind of thing. And, we're trying to teach him, that's cool. You're interested in it and everything, but, sometimes animals don't do that. But, one of the other things he's fascinated by is with the chickens, and he loves to help with the chickens. And the first thing you want to do when he gets home from school is go out and check to see if there's eggs. And right now, you can bring home 5, 6, 7 eggs a day or something. And he loves that. But also at this time of the year, there are, you run into a couple rats, and it seems to be, I don't know, this time of year, and it's kind of par for the course when you have chickens and stuff, you're going to have a couple rats. And so over the last month or so, we've caught 3 or 4 of them. And, with your typical trap kind of thing. And unfortunately, over the last 2 or 3, the trap didn't kill them. You know what I mean? So you get he'll come running out of the chicken coop. Dad, there's a rat in here, whatever, and

0: He's not dead.
1: And so then it's up to me to handle this. And I'm not good at that kind of thing, really. So the first time it happened a few weeks ago, the only thing I could think about was to whack him with a shovel. And that doesn't really go very nicely or cleanly or what have you. And so that, you know, I got to find a better way. So the next time it happens, I said, well, let's drop him into a bucket of water. So I have him go get a 5-gallon bucket of, and put some water in it. And we drop that thing in there. And he's fascinated by watching this happen. And but still, it seemed a little cruel to, like, drown the thing. So when it happened the other day, John, this thing's squealing and kicking and, like, it's upset because it's in this trap. And I remembered my sister gave me a pellet gun couple months back, and like for Christmas, and I thought I should learn how to use that thing. And you know, it's like I can't really shoot a coyote with it or something, because by the time the coyote's in the yard and you go get it, it's long gone. And then I can't hit anything that's a moving target. But while this thing is stuck there and it needs to meet its end, I walk up and just, and it's over. it was the cleanest, fastest, most humane, nice way, and I thought
2: probably better than drowning.
1: Yeah, it's got to be that, and better than being hit over the head with a shovel. And so that was pretty slick.
2: Well, the shovel, that's probably pretty fast too.
1: No,
2: it's gruesome.
1: Well, unless you hit them right the first time.
2: If you hit it right,
1: yeah. But if you don't, then it becomes like becomes a whole scene. that's not cool. And the drowning thing was a little weird. But man, I'm telling you, walking up just business style. I'm not a hunter. I've never shot anything. But with a pellet gun, it was over.
2: So it was a death row at the Cash Ranch.
1: It's been an educational
2: shooter.
1: It's been an educational week for both of us.
2: I think you gotta kind of leave that rat out afterwards as a message to all the other rats. This is what could happen.
1: Yeah, you get Jimmy Mattress Face come over and put couple slugs in you.
2: That's it. That's how we take care of things here. News and sports coming up next. Did you hear about the $250 bill that could be in your wallet and whose face might be on it?
3: It's Brad and John.
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0: 7:06. What you got planned this afternoon? I'll tell you about a sign up for the 92 Days of Summer instant qualifier here at 7:30 with John. That's going to be in the afternoon at Dewey Griffin. And then Scott Less is going to get you into the weekend at Beach Cat Brewing for their one-year anniversary, the Southpaw location in Bellingham, right there on the water from 3 until 6.
1: The confirmed death toll from the Longview pulp mill implosion is now 8. There are still 3 workers to be recovered, and Longview citizens are being told their drinking water is safe. The city and the EPA say that the implosion and leaking of the caustic chemical into the city's storm drain system is not affecting the drinking water, but that chemical has contaminated some of the sloughs, and there's a bad smell that's hanging around those areas. A Bellingham Public Schools task force is recommending the city close 2 elementary schools due to declining enrollment, Carl Cozier and Columbia Elementary Schools. The age of those buildings were among the contributing factors. The school superintendent says it's going to take some time to process those recommendations. The task force suggested closing those schools following the 2026-2027 school year. Bellingham is preparing to roll out an electric vehicle ride-sharing program. The city is planning on buying 3 electric vehicles, a sedan, a truck, and an ADA-accessible van, and then make them available to anyone in the community. They would be rented out for a membership fee. Rates have yet to be determined. That program is courtesy of a grant from PSE, and they're hoping to debut it this fall. Alaska authorities are trying to reach 4 climbers who fell during a climb on Mount McKinley, the tallest mountain in North America. Rangers received reports that the 4 fell in an area known as Denali Pass that sits at just over 18,000 feet. The condition of those climbers was not known as of last night. And President Trump wants his face on a new $250 bill. That's according to a number of current and former Treasury Department employees who spoke with the Washington Post. They allege that the White House is asking the Treasury to design a $250 bill featuring the president's portrait. That would be the first appearance of a living person on U.S. currency in over 150 years. Legislation that would allow the president to appear on a $250 bill was introduced last year to commemorate the nation's 250th, but it didn't go anywhere. But the Treasury Department is readying the printing office should the legislation clear. Your National Weather Service forecast: some showers this morning and then clouds for the afternoon, a high of 65. It's partly sunny for tomorrow with 66, and Sunday it's sunny and a high of 68. 55 in Kent, Nanaimo, B.C. has 56, 13 Celsius, and 49 in Bellingham at 7:09. The Sports with Brad.
0: Yeah, and the Mariners start a homestand tonight with the Arizona Diamondbacks in town, and the Mets will follow at the start of the week. And this homestand finds the M's coming back a half game up on the A's in the AL West. It'll be George Kirby tonight to kick off the 90s weekend, and we'll kick off our top three. The top three things you think about when you think about the 90s. Get yours in, and we'll go back through them at 7:45. Back into the Stanley Cup Finals, or at least the hockey playoffs, the Eastern Conference Finals. Montreal is at Carolina, and if the series is going to continue, it's going to have to be a win for the Habs tonight as they... The,

0: NHL star, four-time Stanley Cup champion, Conn Smythe winner Claude Lemieux, played in Montreal, won four cups, one even for the Colorado Avalanche, and a couple with the Devils, dead at the age of 60. It was suicide. Game 7 will be tomorrow night between the Oklahoma City Thunder and the San Antonio Spurs. Spurs jumped up on them yesterday with 28 from Victor Wembanyama, 28-10-3 to force that Game 7 Saturday in Oklahoma City. And the winner of that game will host Game 1 of the NBA Finals against the Knicks. And this weekend, last weekend at the Charlotte Motor Speedway, NASCAR ended up doing an investigation of one of Michael Jordan's race team members. A member of Michael Jordan's race team claims she used a golf cart to assault a 77-year-old man last weekend. This woman, Ivana Dean Howell, who is the senior account manager for the Jordan co-owned 23 Racing, is facing a penalty. I guess she charged a guy and assaulted a guy with a golf cart. So she will not be...
1: That's village's behavior right there,
0: she
1: man.
0: Will not be participating this weekend in the racing. This weekend, racing at Skagit Speedway, and we want to get you in there.
1: Yeah, well, I think Blake's going to roll in here in a few minutes with some tickets, and we'll have a name in the 92 Days of Summer at 7:30 this morning. 7:45 is our today's top three. The Mariners doing a 90s-themed weekend, so you text us the, three things you think of from the 1990s. Music, fashion, TV shows, movies, whatever it might be, 360-733-5476.

0: skies, some showers possible this morning. Clouds for the afternoon, 65, the high 49 right now. Our buddy Blake is in here from the Skagit Speedway, and we'll have some racing. We got some racing tickets to give away?
1: Yeah, we can get some tickets away.
0: We'll do that in a second or two. And before we get into all that and the great lineup that you guys have going, well, let's talk about Kyle Busch first. For those who, you know, maybe not, aren't NASCAR diehards, where did he fit in the pantheon of all-time great NASCAR drivers?
1: I would put him towards the top. I mean, he has the most wins across the three national series in NASCAR. I think it's like 237, I want to say, 63 cup wins.
2: So, he couldn't stay out of the driver's seat.
1: No,
2: he loved to drive.
1: He had over 100 Xfinity wins, and which is one level below NASCAR Cup Series, like AAA, you'd say,
2: yeah,
1: in baseball terms, or AHL for hockey. But he was incredible. He drove anything and figured it out. Super talented guy, and I think probably one of the most intense winning-driven drivers I've ever seen in my life. The guy just wanted to win.
0: And he was 41.
1: 41.
0: Now, yeah. Is it? Aren't guys getting out of it at that age usually?
1: Yeah. Now, I would say he was on the tail end of his career, at least on the Cup side. I would say, yeah, probably a couple years left. But with Kyle, you never know. I think his goal was, he's got a son, Brexton, that's 11, and I think his goal was to race against Brexton in NASCAR.
2: Wow.
1: So.
2: Yeah.
1: If
0: like
1: anyone
0: would get his son.
1: Exactly.
2: Did he, were him and his brother kind of adversarial racers, or did he ever race much against him?
1: There for a while. They had an incident in the late 2000s at the All-Star race that paid $1 million to win, and they crashed battling for the lead.
0: The brothers.
1: And the brothers did. And that kind of, I think they went a couple years without talking, I believe.
2: No
1: and
2: kidding.
1: I feel like they kind of repaired that relationship as of, you know, the last couple years as time went on, but.
2: And
1: yeah,
2: his Kyle's nickname of Rowdy, did that play into that?
1: Yeah, exactly. He was willing to do whatever it took to win. And that, I mean, he was a racer to his core.
0: And he could piss people off.
1: He could. He either loved him or hated him. And he was what NASCAR needed.
2: I saw a really cool thing, though, a post afterwards of him. And they're sitting in traffic, and there's someone in the lane next to him, and the passenger seat has a Kyle Busch hat on. And his wife is like, roll down this, you know, say hi to him. And so Kyle Busch in the driver's seat rolls down his window, and he's like, hey, buddy. And you see the person look over and then freak out when he notices this. Jesus. And like, he hands his hat out, and Kyle signed it and handed it back to him.
1: Kyle, that was cool. I had great interactions with him. He was good. He started to race dirt the last couple of years with his son, and it was just fun to watch him interact at the racetrack with his son, because he was such a good dad. He was an incredible dad to both of his kids, and took the time for kids at the racetrack to explain things to them and work with them, and just a great guy, and a side of him that unfortunately a lot of fans won't get to see.
0: What percentage of these guys that you see racing on the weekends on the NASCAR track got started on dirt tracks?
1: I feel like it's kind of shifting to more and more, or at least they're coming to the dirt. And I think a lot of that has to do with the success of Kyle Larson, Christopher Bell. And then you look back into the 90s, Jeff Gordon, Tony Stewart, Casey Kane from right here in the Seattle area. Like, those guys all came from the dirt side of things, and it's just a different discipline. It teaches a lot of car control on the dirt side of things, because you're sliding around in NASCAR. You want to keep it as straight as possible, and at Skagit Speedway in a sprint car, that's kind of the goal. You're keeping it straight, you're going to go faster. So it teaches a lot of car discipline.
2: Who at Skagit right now is trying to carve a name to get to the top of the
1: I would say
2: heat?
1: Levi Hillier is certainly, he's just turned 16, and he's one of the young, hot prospects in the country that a lot of the big teams are keeping an eye on, and he's signed with one of the big teams right now.
2: Oh, really?
1: Running weekly at Skagit. Wow. Not NASCAR, but I would say that he is certainly a kid that people are keeping an eye on.
0: And we'll see him this weekend?
1: Yep, he'll be in a 410 this weekend.
0: Awesome. All right, we're going to break. We're going to come back. Talk about the lineup at the Speedway this year, because I know we got racing this weekend. We got the Dirt Cup coming up.

0: Hi, I'm Bobby Witt Jr., ambassador for MLB's Play Ball.
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0: 18, 19, and 20, and that's our biggest race of the year. That's what we're known for across the world. We've got fans and drivers.
1: Must be up to the 60th now?
0: Something we're close. Getting close. We're 54.
1: 54.
0: Yep, 1972 was the first. So we're getting there.
1: Yeah.
0: We're closing in. But we've got drivers coming from across the world, fans coming across the world. It pays $100,000 to win. It's kind of our crown jewel. It's the crown jewel of the West Coast sprint car racing, that's for sure.
2: Awesome. That's a big deal. And those dates again?
0: June 18, 19, 20.
2: Okay. All right. And now, what about the golf tournament?
0: Tournament is the 17th. So the day before at Avalon Golf Links, just 5 miles south of the racetrack, right off Highway 99.
1: That's a great course.
0: It is. It's a beautiful course, and it's a fundraiser. It's charitable. So it goes to the Race Redeem Foundation, which helps battle drug addiction, and the NARC Benevolent Fund. NARC is the series that comes up and races with us from California and their Benevolent Fund to help injured drivers and, sprint cars. They're inherently dangerous, right? And we do unfortunately have injuries in them, so that helps out the injured driver. So that's a fun time. That starts at 9 a.m. It's a shotgun start. You can sign up on skagitspeedway.com, but it's starting to fill up. So if you've got a team of four, I think it's $500 to enter, $126 a player.
1: June 17th, Avalon Links, and it's golf, it's lunch, access to the competitions and prizes, and it's all for a great cause.
0: Yeah, and we got whole sponsors that are very active that we're encouraging to get active with some games at each hole. So it's going to be a fun time.
2: Let's give away some tickets for tomorrow night, huh? You guest list them?
0: Yep, we'll do that. We'll leave them at will call.
2: Pit Lizard lines are open right now. 360-733. 360-733-5476. 360-733-KISM. Those are the numbers to get in.
1: Awesome, Blake.
2: Blake, always fun having you in here.
0: Thanks, guys.
2: Little driver's seat action from Sniffing the Tears. Brad and John, KISM. It's Friday.

0: 92.9 KISM. Today's top three, and then we'll get you a name here in the 92 days of summer in a quick second, but our today's top three in about 15 minutes. Mariners are having their 90s themed weekend. So today, our top three, we're doing a 90s theme. You give us your top three things that that come to mind when you hear about the decade of the 1990s. That could be fashion, it could be music, it could be TV shows, movies,
1: all that,
0: any of that kind of stuff. 360-733-54 video games,
1: a
0: internet
1: phrase.
0: What? Yeah, 360-733-5476. Text those in. All right, let's do it.
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0: We are looking for Diane Bradshaw of Bellingham on the clock. Diane Bradshaw, you have 10 minutes to call us back. 360-733-5476. 360-733-KISM for Diane Bradshaw. And I'll see you later. Today, noon to 2, I'll be at Dewey Griffin Subaru. That's going to be an instant finalist.
1: Yeah.
0: Dewey is one of our partners for the 92 Days of Summer every year, so pop in there and see me, and we'll get you in the box.
1: If Diane calls back in the 10 minutes, and you're the instant qualifier out with John today, not only do you get a limited edition KISM t-shirt, but there's gift cards for food, events, the Skagit Speedway, as you mentioned, sprint boat racing, ice cream, dinner gift certificates, and more.
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1: When you finally find your thing, you want the whole world to know about that thing. So you use a thing called Canva to make it an even bigger and better thing. Whether you want to create flyers for that thing, make presentations for that thing, or design merch for that thing, you can do anything. So people can see your thing, feel your thing, love your thing. The next thing you know, it's a thing. Canva, the thing that makes anything a thing.
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3: This is commitment right here, Brad. Our 92 Days of Summer finalists. Let's say hi to Diane real quick.
4: I'm no stranger to Diane. I've signed her up a couple times for different things.
3: Diane, what happened to you? What's going on with the body right now? What's the condition?
5: Oh, well, I fell like 3 weeks ago and hurt my hip and really couldn't walk very well. My cousin gave me a crutch, and so I was walking around on a crutch for 2 weeks until I found out that my hip was actually broken.
3: So you signed up for the 92 Days of Summer with a busted hip, as it turns out.
5: Yep.
3: Good for you. Good for you. You would not be deterred. Well, paid off for you because your name came out this morning. You buzzed us back within 5 minutes, ten minutes rather. And so you're in the deal. So maybe by September, are you going to be fully recovered by September?
5: Oh, yeah, definitely.
3: If you don't fall again. Diane?
5: No, I won't do that.
4: No.
3: Thanks for listening.
4: Yes,
3: we'll see you
4: have
3: in
4: a
3: September.
4: Great weekend.
3: And we're going to have another instant finalist at 2 o'clock this afternoon at Dewey Griffin Subaru. We're there from noon to 2.
4: Scott Less will sign you up at Beach Cat today for the Southpaw one-year anniversary to between 3 and 6, too. 7:37, the Brad and John Show with a look at news and sports.
3: Okay, the confirmed death toll from the Longview pulp mill implosion is now 8. There are still 3 workers to be recovered there, and Longview citizens are being told that their drinking water is safe, but the chemical has contaminated some of the sloughs and left behind a bad smell there. In Kent, a motorcyclist died Thursday afternoon after doing wheelies on the street. He collided with a vehicle on 104th Avenue. Witnesses say he was doing wheelies when he hit a vehicle that was making a left turn. The vehicle driver remained at the scene. The motorcyclist was a 57-year-old Renton man, and the bike was stolen. The Everett extension is still on for the Sound Transit's light rail. The Sound Transit Board last night approved the long-range plan to fund the Everett Link extensions. West Seattle and Tacoma made the final plan, but not Ballard. So the latest completion dates are for West Seattle, 2032, for the Tacoma Dome, 2035. The first Everett station would be done in 2037, and the second in 2041. And Alaska Airlines is facing fines for allegedly boarding intoxicated passengers. The FAA is claiming there were incidents on 11 flights between February of 2024 and February of 2025, where the airline allowed intoxicated passengers on board. Alaska says changes are now in place to ensure their standards are being met. Your National Weather Service forecast. Oh, trash here in a couple minutes. And a story about a movie that's coming out here in the next day or two that might not be exactly about what you think it is. Morning showers today, clouds this afternoon, a high of 65, partly sunny tomorrow, a high of 66, and sunny on Sunday, and a high of 68. It's 54 Port Townsend, 55 Orcas, and 49 in Bellingham at 7:40, the sports with Brad.
4: 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And the M's come home as they are hosting the Arizona Diamondbacks through the weekend. It's, a 6-game homestand that also includes a series with the Mets that starts on Monday. We start the weekend a half game up on the A's, and it's Kirby tonight to kick off the 90s weekend, big fireworks show after the game. And it's game 5 of the

0: Eastern Conference Finals on the ice in the NHL. Montreal's got to have a win tonight at Carolina, trailing 3-1. Carolina wins, they will face the Vegas Golden Knights in the Stanley Cup Final. Montreal wants to push it back to the Bell Center in Canada. And the last time they were up there, their star Claude Lemieux brought out the torch to light the ceremony and get things going. He four-time Stanley Cup champion, and he died of suicide at the age of 60, just a couple days after his appearance in game three. Sad story there. Spurs rout the Thunder last night to force a Game 7 in the Western Conference Finals. The Knicks are waiting in the wings. Game 7 will be Saturday, and it's back in Oklahoma City. Game 7 and 5 o'clock Saturday, the winner gets the Knicks in the NBA Finals next Wednesday for Game 1. And the USPS has a new soccer stamp, forever stamp for the World Cup. 7:41 on the Brad and John Show.
1: 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Yeah, I see these movies for commercials and or commercials for movies, and I don't always pay attention to really what's going on there. Look at the pictures, and I think I know what's happening. But so I've been watching the NBA Finals, the other sporting events. I've seen this movie that looks appears to be all about D-Day, and I see that Brendan Fraser's in it, and it looks like he's playing General Dwight Eisenhower. And I think, okay, it's all about D-Day. Well, it turns out it's really more about a meteorologist than anything else. D-Day was June 6, 1944, and coming out this weekend is this movie called Pressure. And yeah, Brendan Fraser does play General Dwight Eisenhower, and Damian Lewis also has a role in the movie, but a lot of it is really about a meteorologist, this guy named James Stagg. He is a Scottish meteorologist. And his job was to help General Eisenhower with the weather conditions when they were planning to do D-Day. And the New York Times says it's a careful retelling of one of the most pivotal weather forecasts in history, set during the tense 72 hours leading up to D-Day. The film follows Stagg, the meteorologist, who is tasked with advising General Eisenhower on when the weather conditions would allow the Allied invasion of Nazi-occupied France to proceed. The criteria were extraordinarily precise. The invasion needed to take place during a low tide in order to expose German defenses, and it needed to be just one day before or up to 4 days after a full moon. Before the landings, the weather needed to have been calm for 48 hours. Parachutists and other air support needed less than 30% cloud cover below 8,000 feet, with a cloud base no lower than 2,500 feet and visibility over 3 miles.
0: So they thought about it.
1: And then for 3 days after, the wind needed to stay below a moderate breeze to keep the landing craft from capsizing while crossing the English Channel. That's on this guy's shoulders here. You got to give us the date that's going to be right for this. This guy, Stagg, was also responsible for producing a unified forecast based on input from three independent groups, two British and one American, who often clashed in both methodology and interpretation. And the review from the Times says, it, for the most part, the movie takes care to stick closely to the facts. And the reviews that I've seen, for the most part, have been pretty good. Not great, but not bad. And they've been okay for it. And says here, like any dramatization, Pressure inevitably shapes history to fit its narrative. Okay. One of the most notable compressions concerns the timeline of this meteorologist's involvement in real life. His role in planning the D-Day forecast began months before the invasion. But in the movie, it was just days before. So, one of those deals.
0: Looking at his charts and his graphs. I got to hammer this out.
1: I can picture it now. He gets a phone call in the middle of the night.
0: I don't have a Doppler. This is 1944.
1: 2 o'clock in the morning. It's Eisenhower on the other line. Yeah, I need a plan. I need for D-D, and I need it in 48 hours. Which is not how it all went down. But anyway, that's what that movie's all about. Okay, our today's top three here in a couple of minutes. It is a 90s-themed weekend at T-Mobile Park this weekend. Different things going on.
0: Fireworks show tonight. 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
1: So today's top three, give us your top, the first three things that come to mind when you hear about the decade of the 1990s, whether it's TV shows, singers, genres of music, fashion, whatever it might be. Text it in this morning, 360-733-5476. These guys hit it big in the 1990s. The Chili Peppers, Brad and John, KISM.

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0: The Mariners are doing a 90s theme weekend, and we are 90s theming the today's top three. First three things that come to mind when you hear about the decade of the 90s. 360-733-5476. My three, Brad. First thing I'll give you is the O.J. trial. That seemed to dominate a few years there in the 1990s. There were a lot of high-profile trials in the 90s, but probably none bigger than O.J. Seinfeld was the show of the 1990s, at least in my house. And number three on the list, I give you the Seattle sound, the grunge sound. Yeah. That's my top three.
4: And that's kind of where I start. I got my start in radio at working with Bob Rivers at KISW. And that station was kind of the launching pad for a lot of those artists. So being right in the middle of that whole grunge explosion was absolutely mind-warping to see it from that angle. And then to see the Mariners finally break through in the mid-90s and go to the playoffs, and then, you know, that whole refuse to lose run. And then later in the decade, the Y2K thing that was just crazy, like the whole world was going to end. 1999, yeah. And New Year's Eve, it was all going to come to an end, and the whole world was going to crumble. And nothing happened.
0: Who stayed up?
4: Nothing.
0: Just for that. For that. Because you thought everything was going to get hosed. 360-733-5476. All right, let's start with Christy in Maple Ridge, B.C. 90s grunge music, neon. Shirts with bright colors were, that was like a big, and ties too, I think.
4: Can I get a fanny pack?
0: 90s grunge music, neon, and Beverly Hills 90210 from Christy.
4: Jeff says CDs and CD players, the Friends TV show, and the dominance of the Chicago Bulls.
0: Kepler gives you Seinfeld number one, grunge number two, and Pamela Anderson number three.
4: I associate her with two, but that's a whole other thing. Roger says the Macarena. Hey, Macarena. The Big Mouth Billy Bass and the dot-com bubble.
0: Here's one from the 425. Neon colors, grunge, and the TV show Friends.
4: Wow, Nathan says Nirvana and grunge, Space Jam, and 1993, the year I was born.
0: Shannon gives you Friends, Seinfeld, and Tool Time. Oh, yeah, the Tim Allen show. Yeah. Yes, yeah.
4: His assistant, Al, or whatever, he used to live here in the Northwest. He was a kind of a Redmond guy. Jeff from Abbotsford said, my Air Jordans, my parents wouldn't buy me, so I got a job as a dishwasher to buy a pair. Yo MTV Raps and Beverly Hills. 90210.
0: Aaron gives you PlayStation 1 with Crash Bandicoot. I don't know what that is. The Chicago Bulls and the Death of Princess Diana.
4: I think, okay. Crash Bandicoot was like a little wolf-looking guy, like a little kind of thing, animated deal. Christopher says cell phones, a lot of blockbuster movies. Wow. And the hair metal bands of the 90s, or the end of the hair metal bands.
0: Yeah, Blockbuster, video rental stores. Greg gives you the release of Super Nintendo and the N64, the internet becoming a thing, and the 90s Mariners.
4: Yeah, David says steroids in baseball.
0: Yeah. That's right, the Maguire Sosa years.
4: Chicks dig the long ball.
0: Yeah. Yeah. Zach gives you hyper-color shirts, Michael Jordan, and Tiffany Amber Thiessen. And she was in, 90210 and Saved by the Bell. Those two shows she was in.
4: You know you're hot and you transcend pretty much all that when I have never seen any one of those shows, and I can point her out of a lineup from 1,000 miles away.
0: Carolyn, who's in BC, gives you the Toronto Blue Jays double World Series winners. Yeah, one of them was a walk-off with Joe Carter, wasn't it?
4: Yeah, him like running around like a kid, jumping up and down.
0: Acid wash clothes and grunge music.
4: Wasn't there another one, too, where Kirby Puckett hit a home, big, huge home run in that series or something, and he was running around crazy?
0: Kirby Puckett at some point for the Twins in the World Series. Mm-hmm. I'm sure he had his moment. 360-733-5476. Your top three for the 90s.
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0: 90s weekend for the Mariners. It starts tonight with a 90s themed fireworks show after the game with the Diamondbacks. And so tell us the top three things that come to mind with the 90s for you. Colin in Vancouver says U2's Zoo TV tour, Ken Griffey Jr. to tie it in, and also the Vancouver Canucks surprise trip to the 1994 Stanley Cup final. Didn't that end up in a riot?
1: Yeah, that was the first one. The second one was the one after the, what's the year?

0: year was it? 10?
1: Yeah, 2010. That was the Boston Bruins.
0: 2011, something like that.
1: And 94 was Messier and the Rangers.
0: Yeah. Paul, who listens to us in Coquitlam, B.C., gives us the Don Mattingly sideburn incident. The fan man. Oh, I remember the fan man. Uh-huh. That was the fan man came into the ring during some big-time boxing match, and all of a sudden the guy who was flying around with a fan on his back flew into the ring. And the ear bite, yeah, Tyson Holyfield ear bite. I think that was... That was 90s.
1: Yeah, Steve said the 6 Jordan championships, too. That pretty much dominated the 90s.
0: News and sports coming up next here, and we'll tell you about... we got the lineup for Downtown Sounds in Bellingham this year. We'll run down some of that here next.
1: And we'll look at what else is happening the rest of the sports weekend next.
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3: 808, the Brad and John Show. And we'll get to that weekend forecast here in a second. But first, let's go get that work. ICO, as they've got a great job starting at $27.49 an hour, plus medical, dental, and a generous 401k. In Sumas, Wednesday the 3rd, next Wednesday from 2 to 5, they're having a one-day hiring blitz at ICO. 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
4: WashDOT is clearing the last few miles of the road to Artist Point. Sections of the road and the parking lot are piled up 20 feet high with snow. And the North Cascades Highway work continues. WashDOT hoping to have that road open before the 4th of July. The confirmed death toll from the Longview pulp mill implosion is now 8. There are still 3 workers to be recovered. Longview citizens being told they're drinking water is safe, but the chemical has contaminated some of the sloughs there in town. No injuries last night when a Blue Origin rocket blew up on the launch pad at Cape Canaveral. Nearby homes shook. The sky lit up. Blue Origin was performing what they called a hot fire test. They were test firing the engines.
3: They got the fire.
4: Yeah, the rocket was

0: $20,000 goal, and the Fun Run and Walk is a fundraiser. There's a 2 mile, a 5K, and a 10K walk and run, and it's at the Port of Skagit Nature Trails. You can Google Skagit County Canine Heroes Muddy Paws if you want more information. And we have the lineup for Bellingham's Downtown Sounds this summer. 5 weeks of music. It's Wednesday nights in the downtown. It's a great event, and it almost never rains. You know, I mean, the weather is almost always really good for Downtown Sounds.
1: So, I've seen so many bands there over the last several years that I saw for absolutely free, that we loved, kept track of, bought vinyl, and went and bought and paid tickets to see many times over.
0: So the first couple bands out on July 8th, that'll be the first night, will be Boot Juice.
1: I'm going to have to see what that's all about.
0: They're Americana rock, Boot Juice, and the Stapletones. They're from Whatcom County, and they do a Chris Stapleton tribute. So that'll be interesting, the first night out.
1: That's a tough voice to replicate.
0: Then there's going to be some psychedelic funk on July 15th with Citrus.
1: Oh, they're great. Seen them.
0: A Bellingham band that does rock called, it's A-E-F-E-C-T, Affect. You'll have Global Heat out of Vancouver, B.C., doing some hip-hop on July 22nd with Wasabi Samba out of Seattle with some Latin rock that night. July 29th, there's a Bellingham All-Star Super Jam with over 30 Bellingham-based musicians performing. And August 5th, oh.
1: How would you like to be the sound guy that night? We got 30 guest stars coming up. Okay, I'll get all the chords ready.
0: August 5th, the last night, it's March 4th.
1: And the March 4th marching band?
0: Seattle and New Orleans marching band circus troupe.
1: Oh, they're awesome.
0: And then the Silent Disco Club, based out of Bellingham, doing some funk and soul.
1: March 4th, if you have not seen the March 4th marching band, you will absolutely love them. They do just all kinds of physical stuff as they're playing, and they're just climbing on top of each other and forming pyramids. And oh, it's just awesome.
0: So that's a great lineup there that they've put together once again. I bet you'll see Scott Less in the KISM tent down there, your National Weather Service forecast. Morning showers, clouds for the afternoon, a high of 65, partly sunny tomorrow, and a high of 66, and sunshine on Sunday, and a high of 68.
1: Boot Juice.
0: It is 54 in Oak Harbor. It is 55 at Pike Place and 49 in Bellingham. 8:13, some sports with Brad.
1: Let's bookend with some baseball here. The Mariners are home. They got a half-game lead on the A's in the AL West, and they're hosting Arizona tonight. Started the 90s weekend with George Kirby. And then it is Game 5 of the Eastern Conference Finals. Hockey tonight with Montreal and Carolina, and, of course, Montreal and all the NHL mourning the loss of Claude Lemieux at the age of 60. And they say it was a suicide. On the ice tonight in Kelowna, it is the Memorial Cup, and Everett, the Silvertips, are playing Chicoutimi at 6 o'clock to see if they can advance into the finals. And on the golf course, they're at the Charles Schwab Challenge. It is Game 7 from the Western Conference Finals of the NBA. San Antonio put it on OKC last night, so OKC will host Game 7 Saturday at 5 o'clock, and the Storm are in Toronto against their WNBA team early on Saturday. And then you get to the NASCAR, the Nashville 400 will go down on Sunday, and the French Open does continue. And speaking of like 90s stuff, John, we come back to baseball. Major League Baseball owners propose a salary cap for the first time since the 1994-95 strike. That was when Junior was going to win the home run derby and everything, was crushing people at the All-Star break. And then they just canceled the rest of the season. That sucked.
0: Yeah. Well, this has been on the table for a while, and this is why they've been saying for like the last year that next year there isn't going to be any baseball.
1: Mm.
0: Because the owners are standing by the salary cap and the players are saying, no, you don't.
1: How about this thing from the 90s? As the top three things that came to mind from the 90s. All sports stuff from Rodney. Mike Tyson. Doubles. And Raging at Seafair. Seafair in the 90s was an absolute S show.
0: Yeah.
1: I mean, the beer gardens, the log boom. I think they've kind of homogenized it and tamped it down a little bit. But it used to be a rager for sure.
0: All right. Well,

0: coming up this hour, we are going to need your votes for the 9:30 knucklehead of the week. We'll bring you three primo candidates for that. And here in just a couple minutes, we're going to talk to some listeners who came across the border to do what they called a KISM tour.
1: Brad and John. Coming back. KISM.
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4: Road trippers on the line here, Brad. We got this really cool email from Jace, her husband John. Good morning, Brad and John, longtime listeners. We are from Vancouver, BC. My husband and I have been huge fans of KISM ever since I thrifted an old KISM jacket years ago. So we decided to see what the station was all about. Fast forward to today, which was yesterday. Your station basically lives in our car stereo. In fact, we listened so much, we planned an entire weird road trip around your local advertisers and businesses that we hear on your radio station with our seven-month-old daughter in tow. And they took a bunch of pictures of the different places they went. Jace and John, welcome to the Brad and John Show. And thank you for listening all these years. Good morning, guys.
5: It's such an honor. Oh, my God.
6: Yeah, we're fanning out right now. Thanks.
4: On. we got this email late yesterday afternoon, and I guess you had already blown town. We really wanted to meet you guys. Where are you now?
6: We're now in Topland, Washington, just on the coast. We wanted to hit up a beach.
7: Yeah, we had those Metallica at the Sphere tickets for you, but you missed them. Darn it.
6: Our seven-month-old would have loved that.
4: Yeah. So you visited a bunch of our advertisers. You remember where you went? It looks like you took several pictures.
5: Yeah. So, like, we're from Vancouver, and, like, your advertisers are, like, KISM lore to us.
4: Yeah.
5: So we hit up West Mechanical Plumbing and Heating, Cooling, Electrical. Beautiful facility.
7: Nice.
4: Yes. That Brent and all those guys, yeah.
5: Dud and Black Appliance.
4: Okay.
5: Fantastic team over there.
4: Yeah.
5: Dewey Griffin Subaru. Wonderful lot.
4: Yeah.
5: Chuck and Up Brewery. Excellent selection of lagers, pilsners. Delicious beer. We had a few on their patio. And then we went and we did a sneaky pull into your parking lot. We were too nervous to come in.
4: Oh, no.
5: We took a picture of the van outside and checked the big satellite.
4: No, you should have come in. You know, Scott would have hooked you up with T-shirts and all kinds of stuff.
7: Yeah, you should have gone. Well, I mean, there was that one spot, too, in Bellingham where our former midday host set off all those illegal fireworks from the reservation. That was a bad deal. You could have stopped by and saw that. Or the place I had my last drink and blacked out in the middle of the street.
4: Was that here at the radio station, or was that somewhere else?
7: On Railroad Avenue. Yeah.
4: And there were a couple of other spots.
5: Maybe on the way back.
4: So you hit all these different places. You took pictures. We posted this up on the Brad and John Facebook page, these pictures that you took. That's great. You said some people do winery tours. Some people visit national parks. We apparently tour radio advertisements. Honestly, hearing those ads for years made these places feel oddly legendary to us. Seeing them in real life felt surreal.
7: Now, answer this, though. When you came by the radio station, now the radio station, for folks that don't know, it's in a residential kind of neighborhood and stuff. Mm-hmm. And when you pull up, it looks more like a treatment center than it does a radio station.
4: Yeah.
7: Did you think you were at the wrong spot, or were you like, this can't be it?
6: Maybe that's why we didn't go through the doors.
4: Yeah. This is creepy. Yeah, I don't know. There's people in white coats that are there to greet us. I don't know that we want any part of that. Well, we appreciate

0: Appreciate you listening. Yeah, and you have an old KISM jacket from, I don't know what era that is. That's the Kiss. Is that the Kiss'em era, I think, Brad, when they were calling it Kiss'em?
1: I haven't seen it yet.
0: Yeah, it's like a nylon jacket, and it's got the lips
1: on the logo there. Yeah, that is from the Kiss'em days.
0: That is a long time ago, yeah.
2: That was before I even started here.
0: There are probably listeners that pay you a good bit of money to get that jacket. That thing is kind of cool. Go ahead.
3: Not for sale.
0: Yeah, not for sale? All right. And Nora had fun?
4: Yeah, she was amazing on the trip so far, and she loves listening to your guys' radio station.
0: That's great. Well, are you coming back through this area when you go back to Vancouver?
4: Yeah.
0: When are you coming through?
4: Probably Sunday afternoon.
0: Okay. All right. Well, send us a text, and I'll try to meet up with you somewhere. I'll find some stuff I can steal from out of here, because you shouldn't go back across the border empty-handed.
1: Did you guys rob a radio station?
0: Yeah.
1: When you come to the border.
0: Yeah. I'll see. I'll see what I can come up with. But text us Sunday and let us know, and I'll try to meet up with you somewhere. Okay.
4: Awesome.
3: We will, and keep on rocking the region, guys.
1: Thank you, Jason. Yeah. John.
0: Thanks for listening, guys.
4: Take care. Bye.
0: Right.
4: Bye.
0: Yeah. Take a look at that. Listener suggested Coconut Kenny's. You should have hit Kenny's. Yeah.
1: Kenny's.
0: That's another one that you could have visited on the tour. That's great. Thank you very much. And thanks to all of our listeners, Brad, who go to and visit the businesses that we advertise here. And we have strong partnerships with these people, and we appreciate you honoring that.
1: Had they waited till today to hit up Dewey Griffith Subaru, they could have signed up for the 92 days of summer.
0: I'll be there from noon to 2 today. Yeah, I'd love to get you signed up for the 92 days of summer.

0: Almost 8:30. Hey, shout out to our friends over at San Juan Airlines. They'll get you where you need to go. In fact, if you're, if you got the World Cup on World Cup tickets in your, in your possession, you're going to be going to those games. We don't know what the traffic's going to be like, but San Juan Airlines, they'll do some flights down there, We've chartered flights to sporting events down in Seattle. Not only Seattle, but they'll do Vancouver, BC as well. So get a hold of San Juan Airlines if you're going to go to the World Cup games. I don't know how many they're having in Vancouver. I think we have, four? Something like that?
1: Yeah, I know.
0: It's a handful of games.
1: Yeah. And between the both of them, Mayor, you'd be living the jet set life. With a prop plane, but still you'd be sliding right in next to some of those Learjets and everything and feeling like a rock star when you do.
0: So if you want, if it's a sporting event, if it's a concert down in Seattle, you charter a plane.
1: Maybe you just say, this is the summer I go to the San Juans. This is the one where I do it.
0: They will, if you go to a game down there, they'll fly into Boeing Field and you just Uber out of Boeing Field to the ballpark. And that's it. Get an Uber to bring you back, and you're going to be flying over all that traffic.
1: And they got some good-looking merch. I'm sporting some today. Check out sanjuanairlines.com.
0: Espresso headlines coming up next.
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5: 8:35 Espresso headlines. The confirmed death toll from the Longview pulp mill implosion is now 8. There are still 3 workers to be recovered there. In Ferndale tomorrow afternoon and tomorrow night, it's going to be a fundraiser for the Ferndale Schools Foundation with a great concert. Nightwave, they do a wonderful job with the 80s and 90s stuff. They're going to be performing. This is free concert tomorrow night. The festival begins at like kind of like at 4:30, the food trucks and all that. They're going to be there. Scott Less will be signing people up for the 92 Days of Summer.
6: Phone
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6: party.
5: At 3 o'clock. Yep. Pioneer Park in Ferndale is where that will be. Some clouds for the afternoon, a high of 65. Tomorrow it'll be partly sunny and 66. We got 49 right now.
6: It's a 90s weekend for the Mariners as the homestand starts with the Arizona Diamondbacks in town. Up a half game on the A's in the American League West. And Mets coming in after that. Montreal and Carolina tonight with Game 5. Game 7 of the NBA Western Conference Finals. San Antonio and Oklahoma City coming up tomorrow at 5 o'clock. And tomorrow it is racing at the Skagit Speedway. Thanks to Blake for coming in and getting some tickets out. And don't forget about that big Skagit Golf Tournament, the Super Dirt Cup Charity Golf Tournament. And it benefits the NARC Benevolent Fund and the Race Rudine Foundation. It's going down June 17th at Avalon.
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1: When you're drinking.
0: We're drinking.
1: When you're drinking.
0: With Walton Beverage this morning.
1: The show looks good to you.
0: And they supply the beverages for a lot of our 92 days of summer stops along the way. And this morning we've got some Gatorade with like an American flag design all over the bottle of Gatorade here. These are all American mashups, they call it. So it's a combination of flavors we're knocking back here, Brad.
2: Well, I do like a number of the flavors from Gatorade. Which two do you have mashed up in here?
0: Are we supposed to guess? Watermelon guava, it says, is what we have going on here. Gatorade. And these bottles are 28 fluid ounce bottles, Brad. If I drank all this stuff, I'd be like peeing for a week straight. I mean, that is a lot of Gatorade. Although, I suppose if you're out on the work site on a hot summer day, you know, you're out there in the sun baking, you probably can go through a couple of these during the day.
2: 80 ounces, about 80 calories per serving, and there's, what do you got, 4 or 5 servings in here?
0: 28 ounces, 28 fluid ounce bottles. But it's got the red, white, and blue design to it. Look for it. They call them the All-American Mashups. It's a limited edition this summer here from Gatorade. And our friends at Walton Beverage, they serve stores in Whatcom, Skagit, Island, and San Juan counties. You can't get through summer without all the good stuff that Walton Beverage brings to you. All right, we got I Can't Believe It's News to do next.
2: Yeah, we've got a canoeist out there in their canoe, and someone decides to jump in. It's like, well, at least you can grab a paddle and try paddling and helping out, and I Can't Believe It's News next.
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8: Well, I thought about you when I saw this story, John, because last Friday when you and Christine were getting married down there at the lake, and you had the kayaks and stuff kind of nearby as they were stored, and I thought, yeah, I wonder if anything weird like this has ever happened as you're paddling the kayak and stuff around. You ever been approached by any animals when you're kayaking?
4: No.
8: There was down in Monterey, California.
4: I mean, you know, just some birds flying low, but no.
8: Imagine the shock of this crew in a, it was a canoe race, one of those kind of like outrigger canoes. The in Monterey Bay over Memorial Day weekend, they're having this outrigger canoe race, and this team is cruising along, and one of them's videotaping at the time when this giant sea lion comes out of the water and jumps up into the canoe, onto the top of the canoe.
4: Well, that would totally capsize my kayak.
8: Yeah,
4: I'd be done.
8: I think this racing canoe, they're big enough that there's a couple people in it, and this huge sea lion jumps up onto the canoe, and one of the ladies, Channing Baker, says, "I just screamed my head off. I thought it was a shark." At some point, the sea lion decided to say hello as they were paddling along. As they said, mouth open, baring its teeth. I mean, this is several hundred pounds. They said no harm was done, no one was injured, and a few minutes later, the mammal just splashed back into the water. They said, leaving a trail of slime on some of the paddlers' faces. I don't know if, like, you know, when it did a little tail flip and turn, slapped them a little bit. The woman paddling in front said, "I never missed a beat." The Outrigger Santa Cruz team ended up with third place, despite even having to carry a couple hundred-pound sea lion for a little bit. And then how about this, John? In St. Louis, Missouri, a man is being charged with stealing over $30,000 worth of tires. On Tuesday, court records state that Cameron Donaby, 31 years old, is charged with one count of stealing $25,000 or more. And it says teller machine or contents, and those contents happen to be $35,000 worth of tires. According to the documents, he used several stolen or fraudulent credit cards to go to the best one tire and service in St. Louis there, and then he just started buying tires. $35,000 worth of tires. Do you think whoever's there, I mean, sure, you want to make a big sale and everything, but what does the guy need with $35,000?
4: Maybe that guy's on commission. He's like, I'm not going to ask any questions.
8: I don't care, man. You want some truck tires too?
4: Get my
8: motorcycle tires, boat tires. I got them all in here.
4: We got them. All right, let's deal with some real emergencies out there.
2: Attention, citizens. The calls you are about to hear are true.
9: That's right.
2: Really?
9: Now listen real close, man.
2: Whidbey Island 911.
9: All right, tunnel mouth. Let's all save time.
2: With Brad and John.
9: Liars, cheats, con men, the class of Skid Row.
2: KISM.
9: Well, then dig this.
4: All right, brace yourselves for this classic edition, not for the faint of heart, these emergencies out there on Whidbey Island. Let's begin Wednesday, September 7th, 8 a.m., Moran Beach Lane. 911 caller says, someone is driving around here and lifting septic tank lids. Thursday, September 8th, 4:50 p.m., Jones Road. 911 caller says, someone's burning furniture in their driveway. Friday, September 9th, 6:17 p.m., Highway 525. 911 caller says, some guy just tried to give me a dollar.
8: And I wanted five.

0: And finally, Friday, September 9th, 12:59 p.m. Main Street. 911 caller says, there are four people playing gypsy music in a parking lot.
1: I'll call the office, get a couple of black and whites up here to take them in.
0: It's the biggest knucklehead of the week coming up next for your consideration for 930 Knucklehead.

0: 9:30 Knucklehead of the Week nominees. Here are the biggest and bestest. Let's begin with the ankle bracelet guy.
1: This is an 18-year-old kid. I think he's in Dayton, Ohio. And he was breaking into a series of cars one night. But he was awfully easy to catch because he was wearing an ankle monitoring bracelet from a previous crime when he broke into all of those cars. So they could pinpoint him and the time at the exact location of every single car. Mm-hmm.
0: All right, and then we go to the Gorge for the fiasco last Friday and Saturday out there. Some folks waited 16 hours in line to get in to the Gorge last Friday because of their security protocols that they had there. There was a weekend electronic music festival out there, and in one case, these folks got in line Friday evening at 5 o'clock.

0: Didn't get to the campground until 9 o'clock Saturday morning.
1: No bathrooms, no food.
0: The Gorges,
1: no nothing.
0: They've apologized. They say they'll refund the campers, and they're promising it won't happen again this weekend for Brandi Carlile. I just got a text from Christine. I guess her daughter Katie. I knew she was there. We've been trying to text her all week to find out if she was in that line. We just now find out.
1: She was still in the line?
0: She's still in the line. Finally, they get back to us. And actually, it wasn't Katie. It was her sister, Aubrey, let us know. 10 hours for Katie in that line last Friday. And then we got the Kubota man.
1: Yeah, we're going to put him in there. This is the Pittsburgh area man from Butler County. And he did not react well when his wife told him, the marriage is over. This is 48-year-old Eric Perswa. And he came home after a night of drinking, and his wife said that was the last straw. We're done, and this marriage is over. And he said, well, if it's over, then we don't need this house anymore. And he went out into the backyard, got into a Kubota excavator, and started pulling the house apart. And then I love the charge that they hit him with. Several charges, but the first one listed is causing a catastrophe. I didn't know that was a proper term.
0: Yeah, that probably describes it, the yes. shape of the house after. So those are your 3 9:30 knucklehead nominees. You got your Kubota man, you got your ankle bracelet man, and you got the Gorge there this morning. 360-733-5476. And 360-733-KISM. Get your vote in for the knucklehead of the week.
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0: Brad and John, KISM, 918, and we've got some rock here in the studio. We did get a few chunks of the Bellingham graffiti rock that for, what, five decades or so was up
1: overlooked
0: on the
1: freeway.
0: I-5. Yeah. Yeah, so...
1: And kids would go up there and paint it, and people would put proposals and graduation messages and rock and roll things and whatever on there.
0: What's left of it now, it does not have any of the graffiti on it. Like, all that stuff, I guess, had to be taken off. And so it's just pieces of rock is what we have here.
1: I imagine the paint on that thing was like the Tabs stickers on my license plate. I put Tabs on there, and it is like a brick of stickers on the back of that thing.
0: I think that's what this was like. So what we want to do here in the studio is take one of the pieces and put it up somewhere with, we have a picture of that graffiti rock with the KISM logo. Dan gave that to us years ago. KISM went up there and graffitied the rock, like all of it, and a bunch of staff members sat there for a photo. So we want to use that photo with a piece of the rock and display it here in the studio with all the other things that we have in here. But we need a good painter, somebody who could paint the... We want the current logo on there.
1: On a rough rock surface.
0: Yeah, very
1: uneven.
0: It's
1: not smooth by any means, but it is somewhat, I mean, for lack of a better term, it does have a flat edge on it. That is probably, what, two foot by 1 foot or something?
0: That's it, yeah. Yeah, we don't have the boulder in here. We just have a few pieces of it. So if you...
2: Thanks to Agent 92.
0: If you're good at that, if you have that kind of talent and you think you could... I mean, we want the current logo on there. We want it to look really good, you know? Graffitied, but well painted, so we can display it here in the studio. We don't think we have anybody in this building who can do something like that, as far as I know. But if you've got that talent, you want to reach out to us, you can email us, bradandjohn@kism.com, or text us 360-733-5476.
1: Yeah, I mean, probably takes a little something more than like your kid's art, you know, box or something to paint it the way, you know, we want it nice, be on display.
0: It's going to hang up in here with... along with the 92-pack of beer, case of beer that we have in here, the Brad and John 930 Knucklehead Torpedo Bat that is in the studio.
1: The incredible light-up Knucklehead sign.
0: The Murder Hornets that are here in the studio.
1: The burnt piece of carpet where that whole newspaper caught on fire and burned the floor. And the hole in the wall where I threw the door.
0: And Scott Less's collection of beer cans.
1: That's right.
0: Look at all those, man. I mean, you think we're kidding?
1: Yeah, I know. I was wondering.

0: Yeah, one day I was working on something and they were kind of in the way and I thought, why does John have all these damn cans here? And then I looked at the cans. I think these are all beer cans. Those must be Scott's.
1: Yeah, I think that's from his, you know, the friends come in and, the various brew pubs come in and there's a lot of.
0: And if they don't come in, he goes to them. Beach Cat today, 3 o'clock.
1: Actually is. There's a number of beach cats in here in Scott's collection. Some of them are not empty.
0: I think they come in more often than just Wednesday.
1: Yeah, yeah.
0: Or whatever.
1: Every day's a Wednesday.
0: I
1: here.
0: Think so.
1: But there's a few of these that are not empty. So, I mean, they got some work to do here. But yeah, reach out to us at 360-733-5476 or email Brad and John. Yeah. At KISM.com.
0: And John, we talked about an hour ago. We talked to Jace and Jeff, Canadian listener John, who came down and hit a tour of KISM advertisers and stuff. And we got a nice message from Jeff too. He says, "I love hearing, enjoyed hearing about the other Canadians that came down. Me and my wife did the same thing when we won some tickets to come down to the Battle of the Chefs last weekend. Hit up a bunch of cool spots." And he said, "We will be at Beach Cat today, the Southpaw location, to say hi to Scott." Excellent. So they're coming back down to hit it again.
1: All right. Well, you can get your own collection together here like we have in the studio. we got our 9:30 knucklehead winner here in less than 10 minutes.
2: It's Brad and John, right back on KISM.

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2: Thank you for your votes this morning. We have a winner for 930 Knucklehead of the Week. Of the biggest candidates this week, let's deal with our runners-up first. The folks over there at the Gorge, let's see how they do this weekend, because they promise it's not going to be as bad as last weekend. The Gorge had an electronic music festival in there, and their security system that people had to go through wasn't working too well, wasn't too smooth. Some people were in line as long as 16 hours to get into the campground at the Gorge last Friday. Miserable. Into Saturday. Yeah. So they got Brandi Carlile out there this weekend. Then the other runner-up is Mr. Kubota.
3: Yeah, this guy, he almost crashed the vote as he came in. We met him in the early edition of I Can't Believe It's News this morning. This is a Pittsburgh area man, 48-year-old guy. Wife told him, look, you've been out drinking, staying out all night one last time. The marriage is over. So the guy said, okay, well, if we do with marriage is over, we don't need this house anymore. And he went out back, got into a Kubota excavator, and just started to pull the house apart. And tore, I mean, at least half of it down, you know, while the wife and the kids were still inside.
2: That was a shared investment there, right?
3: Yeah, I don't think they're going to get their money back at this point after he was busted for causing a catastrophe, end quote.
2: But our 930 Knucklehead winner today is going to get himself fitted with another bracelet. Although the one he had originally seemed to have done just fine.
3: We'll fit him with a crown to go with that bracelet.
2: Yeah.
3: The ankle monitoring bracelet that the 18-year-old from Liberty Township, Ohio, they say Christian Cochran, 18 years old from the Dayton area, faces numerous charges following an investigation back on May 13th. The sheriff began investigating on the 13th after several vehicles were broken into. One had a brick thrown through the windshield, thousands of dollars worth of stuff taken from numerous cars. And then they realized, you know, somebody that has been at all these locations wearing an ankle monitoring bracelet. And that's our boy, you know, that's our boy Christian. Let's go check on him. And sure enough, he still had the ankle monitoring bracelet on that tied him to every single one of the break-ins.
2: Yeah.
3: Time, location, everything.
2: All the break-ins and then his current location where they could apprehend him. Yeah, thanks for making it easy for us. Our 930 Knucklehead of the Week winner. And thanks to the Rockfish Grill and the Anacortes Brewery. Who's going to play us out this morning and for the week? We'll find out here in just a couple minutes.

0: this morning and for the week. We'll find out here in just a couple minutes.
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0: Hi, I'm Heather Reichendiefer, and I'm excited to invite you to the June 6th Bellingham Scottish Gathering. 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

0: The Brad Jones Show, Classic Rock 92.9 KISM. Wow, the Friday show is wrapping up here. We've got a band, some music to play us out here in a second, local music, and then you can catch up with John this afternoon, Dewey Griffin. What's the details on that, John?
1: I will be a Dewey with an instant finalist today. That's going to be noon to 2 right there on Iowa Street in Bellingham. And, yeah, you're going to get in for all summer, but also you have a chance of being an instant finalist at 2 o'clock. We come in with the empty box, and we pull one name out at 2. So I will see you on Iowa Street today, noon to 2.
0: And if you haven't had a chance to sign up yet, maybe you don't get out of work until after the 5 o'clock hour or something, don't worry. Scott Less is at Beach Cab Brewing between 3 and 6, the Southpaw location, as they celebrate their one-year anniversary down there in the sunshine on the waterfront. Chance to sign up there, too, with an all-ages event.
1: You want to see a fun, free concert? Head to Ferndale tomorrow night. Nightwave, they do a great job with the 80s stuff, and they're going to be performing for free tomorrow night at the Ferndale Pavilion. It's the Rock the Nest Fest, and that all benefits the Ferndale Public Schools Foundation. But there's going to be like a big street fair in the afternoon before it all. Weather should be good, so that's going to be great.
0: All our favorite moments from the week gone by tomorrow between 6 and 10, and always on the Brad John page. In fact, if you wondered, you heard something, rumors this week that John got married last Friday? Yeah, you'll hear all the details on that tomorrow morning.
1: Oh, I got to listen and find out if that's
0: was
1: true.
0: Was I there?
1: I don't remember that. That's a long time ago.
0: Is it still wedded bliss a week later?
1: It's wedded bliss a week later, yes. I don't know how she puts up with me. This is James Ponak. James, and his song is Happy. He says, hey, Brad and John, I've laughed so many times. James, by the way, is from Chilliwack, B.C.

So many times I can't believe the Stews and all the knuckleheads. I even went to Whidbey Island and got myself a t-shirt at the Bailey's Corner Store, and the guy at the counter verified all those crazy 911 calls. So here's my contribution. You can find my music on iTunes and Spotify on an album, Restored is the name of it, I guess. Restored is the album. And Happy is the name of this song. Thanks, guys, for keeping me company throughout my professional driving career. James Ponak, P-O-N-A-K. Look for his music, all right? iTunes and Spotify. And if you have some music you want to send to us, please do. Email us, bradandjohn@kism.com. 3-minute up-tempo instrumental, and you can play us out like James is doing right here. Have a great weekend.

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0: Hi, I'm Heather Reichendiefer, and I'm excited to invite you to the June 6th Bellingham Scottish Gathering. 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

Third part on KISM Van Halen. Why can't this be love? Guy over to Al Stepanek. Welcome Friday, May 29th. Rain throughout the day. Temps upper 50s, low 60s. We're at 54 outside our studio. Stopping you short in Bellingham. Coming up 10:45. 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

Thank you for now, Kaya. Some Def Leppard, pour some sugar on me, Guy Ovidell. All right, with a happy Friday as we head into the weekend. On off rain showers today. Temps mid 50s, low 60s. We're at 54 on Saturday Studios W Shore in Bellingham. On the sports page, Mariners kick off a weekend series with Diamondbacks starting tonight, 6:40 first pitch, and racing tonight at Deming Speedway. 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

92.9 KISM, Guns N' Roses. Welcome to the Jungle, GNR Rockin' BC Place, Vancouver, August 29th. Opening up will be the Black Crowes. 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Guy Ovidal, rock with you Friday the 29th. Great to have you along. Up next, a complete look at today in rock history and chance to score a gift card to Ovidal Fired Pizza in Fairhaven. Gary Booker of Pokal Harum would have been 81 today. Pokal Harum, Wider Shade of Pale, 92.9 KISM.

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1: Today in Rock History, May 29th, powered by Elwood Fired Pizza in Fairhaven, singer, songwriter, and founding member of Poco Harum, Gary Booker, would have been 81. Booker on co-writing the band's signature song, Whiter Shade of Pale.
2: When Poco Harum started and that era from then, the whole atmosphere changed slightly until things became really a bit more important and a bit more serious and a bit more artistic. I do remember having this musical idea, which I worked out on the piano, Error on a G-string, which was a Bach composition, and it came out. But I think when I got after about the first two bars, I think I got it wrong kind of thing, or didn't remember where it went, but I just carried on in my own way. And I wrote this sequence which had a bit of Bach-like melody over the top, a bit Error on a G-stringy, just in that style. And I think it was about then that an envelope had either arrived that morning or something, and I opened it, and it was some new lyrics from Keith. And the first one that I opened was A Whiter Shade of Pale.
1: Booker also worked with Eric Clapton, Alan Parsons, Ringo Starr, and others. He died of cancer on February 19, 2022, at the age of 76. Remember, Gary Booker would have been 81. 1971, Canada's five-man electrical band enters the Hot 100, which would prove to be their biggest hit and signature song, Signs. The song would reach number five. It would later be a hit for Tesla. Also 1971, Brown Sugar by the Rolling Stones, first released on their own label, became their sixth U.S. number one hit. Also 1971, three dozen Grateful Dead fans are treated for hallucinations caused by LSD after they ingested the drug while drinking spiked apple juice served at San Francisco's Winterland. Although members of the group are suspected of supplying the drug, they were not accused. 1982, Paul McCartney started a three-week run at number one with Tug of War, with contributions from Stevie Wonder, George Martin, Carl Perkins, and Ringo Starr. 1999, the skeleton remains of former Iron Butterfly bassist Phil Kramer were found by photographers looking for old car wrecks at the bottom of the Decker Canyon near Malibu. He had been missing since February 12, 1995, when he was 42 years old. Police ruled the death as a suicide, but family and friends firmly opposed to that conclusion. And it was 2 years ago today that John Lennon's 12-string acoustic guitar broke the record for the highest-selling piece of Beatle memorabilia, but it sold at auction for $1.5 million at the Hard Rock Cafe in New York. And that is a look at Today in Rock History, May 29th, powered by Elwood Fired Pizza in Fairhaven. 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

0: 94.9 KISM, Joe Gentle Blackhearts. I love rock and roll. Guy Ovidell, Rock Your Friday as we head into the weekend. And today, a chance to get signed up for the 92 Days of Summer. 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That's today. 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

Magic Boy on KISN, the pioneers of alternative rock, REM, the one I love. REM was inducted into the Rock and Roll Hall of Fame in 2007. And in 2011, they officially called it quits. Guy Ovidell, Rock With You, 55 Outside of Studio, stopping you short in Bellingham. Chance to head into the weekend. Finalist for the 92 Days of Summer, shot the $35,000 payoff. 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

0: 94.9 KISM Zeppelin rock and roll guy over there. Rock with a happy Friday as we head into the weekend. A chance to be an instant finalist for the 90 days summer and the $35,000 payoff. 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

9.9 KISM Van Halen running with the devil. Guy Ovidal, right? Really happy Friday. A chance to head into the weekend. An instant finalist for the 92 Days Summer and a shot at the $35,000 payoff. You have until 2 to join John Reynolds at Dewey Griffin Subaru on Iowa Street in Bellingham. 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

0: afternoon. Just ahead, we'll check some of the top stories trending this afternoon at KISM.com. Also, a look at the concerts page. Right now, we check in with John Reynolds at Dewey Griffin Subaru on Iowa Street in Bellingham. 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
2: It's an instant finalist Friday from Dewey Griffin Subaru. John Reynolds out here today on Iowa Street with my friends at Dewey. And we've got the 2026 Forester Hybrid we're featuring here as one of the great prizes in the 92 days of summer. The fuel efficiency is incredible on this thing. We're talking on a range of up to 580 miles on one tank of gas. That's pretty crazy. And you're going to get a lot of room in that Forester. You know that. You can take that all over the place, up to the mountains, does well in the city, does well everywhere. And we've got a lot of pre-owns here at Dewey Griffin Subaru today. Some of them even under 10 grand. Certified pre-owns, plenty of those. We've got hybrid and EV pre-owns on the lot. So come check out everything here. But you're going to want to win the 92 days of summer. And to do that, you got to be here by 2 o'clock today. Pop your name in the box. We're going to have an instant finalist to announce at 2 today. So come see me on Iowa Street. Dewey Griffin Subaru, the 92 Days of Summer. John Reynolds, KISM.

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Tom Petty, Free Fallin', Guy Ovidal, right with you. Fridays, we head into the weekend. A cooling trend, temps in the mid-60s. Outside our studios, Top of East Shore in Bellingham. Right now, we got 58. On the sports page, NHL playoffs continue. Montreal and Carolina at 5. Mariners kick off weekend series tonight with the Diamondbacks. First pitch, 7:10. Racing tonight at Deming Speedway. Gates open at 5, racing at 7. And tomorrow night, it's

0: Racing at Skagit Speedway, and joining me on the Rock Line this afternoon, Blake Anderson. 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
1: Yeah, the weather looks better for us, Guy. A little chilly here on Friday, but Saturday looks great. 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
3: This is the home of many a champion in the 92 Days of Summer from over the years. Dewey Griffin Subaru, John Reynolds, and I'm here with an instant finalist. And it seems like every few years, every 3 or 4 years, the winner ends up over here at Dewey Griffin Subaru, picking something off this lot. And a lot of people today eyeing up the 26 Crosstrex and the 26, we got the Foresters here as well. But that 2026 Forester Hybrid is what Dewey is featuring this year. That's got the Subaru symmetrical all-wheel drive, the crazy great fuel efficiency with that range of up to 580 miles on one tank of gas. How about that? So you'll be able to see that down here. All of the certified pre-owns that are on the lot. Just a bunch of pre-owns here. In fact, there are some pre-owns under 10 grand here today. You can come see those. But you got to sign up for the 92 Days of Summer. We'd love to pull your name out of the box at 2 o'clock today. So come see me on Iowa Street. Dewey Griffin Subaru, the 92 Days of Summer. John Reynolds, KISM.
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2: We got it pulled up next to the tent here, the 2026 Subaru Forester. It's a beautiful one. It is a hybrid, too. Yep, they have gone hybrid with the Foresters. Come check this thing out. We've been talking about it. 580 miles, a range of up to 580 miles on one tank of gas. That is absolutely crazy. You want to see that? It's here next to our tent, and you can see all the other vehicles that are on the lot here today, too. We've got 26 Crosstreks. We've got pre-owns here, a whole bunch of pre-owns, a number of certified pre-owns. You might even be able to find a pre-owned for under $10,000 on this lot here today. And even hybrid and EV pre-owns are here today.

0: this is an instant finalist. 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

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Out now is the Black Crowes' latest album, A Pound of Feathers. Guy Ovidal, rock your Friday. Chance to head into the weekend. An instant finalist for the 92 Days of Summer and a shot at the $35,000 payoff. You have until 2 to join John Reynolds at Dewey Griffin Subaru on Iowa Street in Bellingham, Boston, 92.9, KISM.

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0: 90.9 KISM, Foreigner Urgent. How Now is original frontman Lou Gramm's latest album released. Worth checking out. Sounds like classic Foreigner. Lou Gramm's new album released. Guy Over Now, Rocky Friday, mostly sunny. We got 62 outside our studios, top of usual in Bellingham. Chance to head into the weekend. An instant finalist for the 92 Days Summer and shot the $35,000 payoff. You have until 2 to join John Reynolds at Dewey Griffin Subaru on Iowa Street.
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2: Oh, you can see it right here, right now. The 2026 Forester Hybrid that we are featuring here with Dewey Griffin Subaru in the 92 days of summer. And it's sitting right here next to the KISM tent. It's a sunshiny day. This day's turned out to be okay. A pretty nice Friday here. So why not come and see me on Iowa Street and fill your name out and try to be our instant finalist today. Not only do we have the Forester Hybrid, the 26 here today, we've got all kinds of Foresters and Outbacks and Crosstreks, the 26 Crosstrek Hybrids, they're here as well, and we have a whole bunch of pre-owns on the lot. This lot is like, it's jam-packed. I mean, you're going to find something that you want here, and Dewey Griffin Subaru, great folks to do business with. I have over the last nearly 20 years now, it's been almost. 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Dewey Griffin Subaru, we're going to have an instant finalist at 2 o'clock today. So come see us on Iowa Street. 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

0: 94.9 KISM, Leonard Skinner. Leonard Skinner will be hitting the road this summer with Foreigner. Guy Ovidal, rock with you. Happy Friday as we head into the weekend. Coming up, got a track from a band out of Australia, highly influenced by AC/DC. Right now, we check back in with John Reynolds, Dewey Griffin Subaru on Iowa Street in Bellingham. Since you dropped your name in a box and be an instant finalist. Great way to head into the weekend for sure.
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2: Yep, you've got until 2 o'clock here to get signed up and maybe be our instant finalist at Dewey Griffin Subaru. And when we talk about Dewey Griffin Subaru, we always mention how community-minded they are. I know all the different things they're involved in. And one of the things, Meals on Wheels, in fact,

0: Dewey supported Meals on Wheels to the tune of $40,000. That's a cause that's near and dear to my heart. Ian is with me from Meals on Wheels. And my aunt used Meals on Wheels for, you know, a couple of years there. And it was great because these were people that, you know, they come into the house, provide her with a great meal, and just some folks that she would get to know and talk to and interact with each day. And that's one of the things that you provide.
1: Yeah, we have a huge array of volunteers that go out into our county every Monday through Friday every day, and they're once a week visit, and we're dropping off meals, and we're making sure people are getting fed.
0: Yeah, in some cases, it's, you know, maybe the only human interaction they might have in the course of a week or a few days.
1: Yeah, a lot of times some of the seniors are socially isolated, and they may have lost a spouse, or their kids may have moved away, and so this is their one chance they can get some connection, check on their health, see how they're doing, say hi, and that's us coming to them, bringing them a healthy week's worth of meals.
0: And the food's always good. At least that's what my aunt told me. You know, everything that you whip. What do you whip up there in the kitchen?
1: We got all kinds of stuff. We try to keep the menu diverse. Today we had a chicken pecan salad with a balsamic dressing and a homemade oatmeal bread. You know, next week we might have pork loin. We could have burgers, lasagna. I think Monday's baked ziti. So, you know, we're all making that in the kitchen. So you can come down to any senior center in Blaine, Ferndale, or Bellingham, 11:30 to 12:30. If you're over 60, just a donation-based meal. Sit down, have lunch.
0: Always looking for volunteers, I know that.
1: Absolutely, absolutely. It's a big part of our program.
0: Ian, thank you very much. Thank you.
1: Thank you, sir.
0: Yeah, and Dewey Griffin Subaru, we thank them for supporting Meals on Wheels. We've got you here till 2 o'clock. Try to be our instant finalist in the 92 Days of Summer on Iowa Street. Dewey Griffin Subaru, John Reynolds, KISM.
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Garage Boy on KISM from the land down under. Highly influenced by AC/DC. That's Wolf Mother, Joker and the Thief. Guy Ovidal right here Friday afternoon. 63 outside our studios, top of East Shore in Bellingham. You have until 2 to join John Reynolds at Dewey Griffin Subaru on Iowa Street in Bellingham. Chance to head into the weekend, an instant finalist.

99.9 KISM, Tom Payton, Heartbreakers, Refugee, Guy Over Al, Rocky Friday. Time is a ticking. You have until 2 to join John Reynolds at Dewey Griffin Subaru on Iowa Street in Bellingham. 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
1: And we are coming down to the final few minutes here for you to try to be our instant finalist at Dewey Griffin Subaru on Iowa Street in Bellingham. Please swing in here if you can in the next couple of minutes. We just might pull your name at 2 o'clock, and we'll keep your name in there all summer. We got the QR code, so if you miss us, if you come by here and we're already gone, you can enter on the QR code. That's going to be here all summer long. And check out this packed lot here at Dewey Griffin Subaru. Sure, we got the 2026 Forester Hybrid out here, which we are featuring, but we've also got 26 Crosstrek Hybrids here and all kinds. We have hybrid and EV pre-owns on this lot. If you're looking for that, plenty of certified pre-owns and pre-owns even under $10,000. My friends in the service department are over there. Say hi to them. And in fact, they're open 6 days a week. Well, you can swing here Saturday and get an oil change done and have them take a look at your car. And always, those free car washes, I use them all the time. I got to clean the pollen film off my car, and I come over here to Dewey Griffin Subaru to do it. Dewey Griffin Subaru on Iowa Street in Bellingham. We got an instant finalist coming up here in just a few minutes. John Reynolds, KISM.
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0: That's it. Thank you. Thank you, Heath. She came from Everett. How about that? That's how much people love Dewey Griffin Subaru. Come on over here, and you can check out the 2026 Forester Hybrid and all the great vehicles on the lot. Our partners in the 92 Days of Summer. We're going to be out on the road next. Dan, where's the next stop?
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1: And the winner is from Dewey Griffin Subaru, our instant finalist today. Thanks, everybody, for coming by. Heath, you have the honors of telling us who won today, who's getting their ticket punched for the

9.9 KISM Van Halen, Hopper Teacher, Guy over at Al Rocky Friday. Thanks to everyone who joined John Reynolds earlier today at Dewey Griffin Subaru on Iowa Street in Bellingham for the 92 Days of Summer. Another chance to sign up this afternoon. Got those details in 10. 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

0: 94.9 KISM, I'm Ozzy Mama. I'm coming home. Guy over now, Rocky Friday. A chance to get set up for the 92 days of summer this afternoon. Join KISM for the one-year anniversary of the second location of Beach Cap Brewing, Southpaw. 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

0: Hi, good afternoon. My name is Art. The reason I'm calling is I wanted to say that we enjoyed every single item that we got, like thoroughly enjoyed 11 out of 10. 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And I just wanted to send my compliments to the staff and chef for just the great work, great customer service. I'll also be writing you reviews across the board. Thank you so much for the meal and hope to see you guys all soon.
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0: 94.9 KISM, Pink Floyd, time for the Dark Side of the Moon. Guy over to Al right here Friday. Cooling trend as we head into the weekend. We're at 64 Insider Studios, stopping you short in Bellingham. On the sports page, NHL playoffs, Montreal and Carolina at 5. With a win, Carolina can wrap up the series. Mariners started a weekend series at home against the Diamondbacks, 7:10 first pitch tonight. Deming Speedway racing tonight. Gates open at 5, racing at 7. And tomorrow night at Skagit Speedway. And join me on the rock line this afternoon is Blake Anderson with Skagit Speedway. And Blake, should be a great night for racing.
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0: 90.9 KISM, 38 special, Hold On Loosely. Guy Ovidell, right here Friday. Richie Long is a great way to kick off the weekend. 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Have a fantastic weekend at 2.9 KISM.
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1: Monday, we'll venture into the animal kingdom for an animal attack story that unfolded right here in the Pacific Northwest. My friends could not believe their eyes. Maybe you've seen something like this, too. Coming up Monday.
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92.9 KISM. Aerosmith, Dude Looks Like a Lady. Happy Friday. Aloha. I'm Scott Less, coming to you from the shores of Hawaii. No. The dock of Beach Cab Brewing in Bellingham. Their one-year anniversary, a Hawaiian-themed party in store for you today. We'll run down the details, plus get you ready for your weekend beer buzz and a chance to win a gift card to Beach Cat on the way. 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

0: 92.9 KISM. Brian Adams in summer of 69. I'm Scott Less. Happy Friday and happy anniversary. Beach Cap Brewing, South Paw location. We are in Bellingham. We are on the dock and we've got a lovely Friday afternoon. Stop by, get signed up for the 92 days of summer, the $35,000 payoff. 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Yep, they got the Hawaiian vibe, dunk tank. They'll have live music later today, plus food trucks and a chance on the way for you to win a gift card as part of your weekend beer buzz. It's a celebration. It goes on throughout the day. Beach Cat Brewing in Bellingham, 1 year anniversary, and your weekend beer buzz next on 92.9 KISM.
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0: 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I'm Scott Less on location today. Beach Cat Brewing, as we do each and every Friday around this time, we crack open the beer cooler, get you ready for your weekend beer buzz. 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Happy Friday, fellas.
1: Oh, that's an anniversary crack, for sure.
0: It is. Let me be the next in line to wish you both a happy anniversary. Congratulations, Jake. A dream that turned in fruition a year ago, and here we are a year later, and it's happening again.
2: Yeah, we're just so excited for the people that are here, the community people that we've created within the last year, our staff, everybody that has made Beach Cat what it is. We're just grateful for it. It's been really cool to see it turn into what it is.
0: Well, we've been talking about it on the air this whole week, kind of setting the scene of what a Hawaiian luau celebration is. You've got all kinds of things going on here today.
2: Yeah, we got a beer trailer on the dock for overflow pouring. Riley's in the dunk tank right now. He's going to be in the dunk tank for the next hour, and then I'm going to be in the dunk tank. So we have a dunk tank. We've got decorations, new anniversary glasses, Lays. Hawaiian music from 6 to 8. We have hula dancers. We have all this stuff for a luau theme, and it's spectacular.
0: I feel like we're sitting on the beach today, Darren, with the sunshine and the water, and then you come out with white might be my new ultimate favorite beer. How did you blow my mind with this special creation today?
1: Oh, man. Yeah, this is a beer that's been in the works for a year. It didn't take a year to make, but it was an idea that was formulated a while ago, and it's called Catterdays. It is a strawberry lemonade-infused American lager, and it is dangerously crushable.
0: Dangerous. It is so good, man. It's unbelievable.
1: Yeah, I've heard from a few people that are like, is this even a beer? I mean, it's the flavors and the aroma are just subtle enough that you can tell that there's some lemon and strawberry going on, but it's really good.
0: I'm having a hard time imagining what beer I like more than this one currently. I think just the setting makes it perfect. And I know this is one of your favorites, Jake.
2: Oh, this is a beer I've been asking Darren to make for the last year. It's a beer that me and my friends, we like spent a lot of time drinking with strawberry lemonade beer. It's called Catterdays, another beer that might exist on the marketplace, maybe has flamingos, and it's called something else, but Catterdays is absolutely delicious. It's been absolutely wonderful. Darren did it as a surprise for me, and I am grateful because it's absolutely phenomenal.
0: It is so good, and I know you guys are really proud of the collaborations you do with local and regional breweries and other small businesses. Another collaboration we're celebrating today.
1: Yeah, so we had two beers coming out today. One's the Catterdays, and the other one's Claw and Order. And that's a collab that we did with Kyle down, and we brewed it here, but Kyle's the owner of Gasworks Brewing down in Seattle, and Jake and I went down earlier this week to pick the beer up. Got to spend some time with Kyle, and it's a Northwest Pilsner, and I'm loving it.
0: It's very good. And what we always love about what you guys do, you're so good at branding the beer, the lifestyle, the cat and everything. A special limited edition glass has been released today as well.
2: Yeah, a special limited edition glass by Yvonne Colleen. He's the muralist that painted the inside of Beach Cat, and so we wanted him to be the first person that did the actual first year anniversary glass, and we are not disappointed. The man is amazing. He's an amazing artist, amazing muralist. Yvonne Colleen, like, just wonderful person, somebody that we really, truly love getting to know. And, yeah, they're available in limited quantities. We had a handful break during transit, so there's 250 of them. Come get them while they're still here.
0: Absolutely. We're on location today. Beach Cat Brewing, the Southpaw location, part of the first anniversary. I love a Pilsner, Darren, but you're having me sample a West Coast Pilsner. What is this?
1: Yeah, so, I mean, Pilsners originated in Germany, and over the years they've sort of spread around the world, and here on the West Coast we've deemed kind of a West Coast Pilsner. We're actually calling this a Northwest Pilsner, just to sort of bring it back home. It's got some American hops in it. It's lightly hoppy, not quite as hoppy as an IPA, maybe in the lines of a pale ale. Crystal clear. You know, brilliant yellow, golden color, and it's probably my favorite beer on the board right now.
0: And your board is filled with beers. How many beers are you pouring right now?
1: Well, we've got 16 taps. A couple of them are ciders, seltzer. We've got Sour Scratch Kids, our raspberry sour that just came out last week. That's looking really good into a glass. And so, yeah, the tap list is full. And we're pouring out of the beer trailer. So if you've been down here on a crowded Friday, we're

0: going to have three places that you can get beer.
1: Fantastic. The celebration is underway. You're going to be in the dunk tank later today, Jake. I already saw Riley get down in there. That's going to be interesting.
2: Oh, I love doing the dunk tank. I did it for like 2 hours during our anniversary in Birch Bay. So it's a fun tradition that we have at Beach Gat. Come support a great cause. All the proceeds will go to the Blaine Food Bank. It's in preparation of Cattoberfest, which is in September 12th this year. Really great event. We're going to have Baby Cakes headlining the event. It's going to be a really magnificent time.
1: That's a huge win. We're all about winning today. It is the celebration, the one-year anniversary of Beach Gat in Bellingham. A chance for you to share in the excitement by winning a gift card if you're caller 9 at 360-733-5476, 360-733-KISM, because you need a beer right
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0: 92.9 KISM Van Halen and Jamie's Crying. I'm Scott Less. Happy Friday. We are rocking the dock at Beach Cat Brewing in Bellingham, Southpaw, celebrating its one-year anniversary today. We were here a year ago to the day. Helped them kick off their grand opening back here again. What a tremendous year they've had. They have absolutely taken some big-time ownership as part of the Bellingham beer scene with high-quality beers and fantastic service and an amazing location. We're just looking out at the water right now. Just looking out at the water. Nothing but sunshine and picnic tables today. Plenty of room for you and your family. Yes, Beach Cat Brewing is open for all ages and plenty of activities going on today. They got the food trucks on site. Hawaiian vibe. Yeah, a lot of people wearing Lays and flowered shirts. Dunk tank is set up. Live music later this afternoon. And, of course, a chance to sign up for the 92 days of summer and the $35,000 payoff. Beach Cat Brewing, Southpaw location, the destination today. The one-year anniversary is underway as we'll kick off another block of nonstop classic rock. Next, it includes the Friday edition of the 4 o'clock Funnies on 92.9 KISM.
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3: I travel every week, and I go to a barbecue place every town. And before you start, I'm not going to listen to you. Like, I don't ask locals anymore because they don't want you to go somewhere close. Like, it's never... Like, hey, man, I saw this place. It was right by my hotel. I'm going to go to this bar. You don't want to go there. You don't. That's not a real barbecue. Here's what you're going to do. You're going to get on the freeway. You're going to go about 45 miles, okay? You're going to come to a rusted down mailbox. You make a right there on a gravel road, and you just keep going. There's a man that lives in a dirt hole. Now, he comes out of that hole every Thursday morning with a brisket. That's some barbecue right there. That's some barbecue. He don't take money. You got to give him baseball cards, but I'm going to tell you what. That's some barbecue right there. Here's my main problem with barbecue restaurants. It's the only business where it's just fine for them to not have the stuff that they say they're going to have. Like, they're smug about it. Be like, can I get some ribs? You want ribs? At 3:30 in the afternoon, son, we ain't had ribs since 11:05. They line up for these ribs. They line up for these ribs. Billy, we got a boy out here who says he wants some ribs. I don't know who's going to bring it to him. Maybe Santa Claus or the Easter Bunny.

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92.9 KISM, Jimi Hendrix, Purple Haze. I'm Scott Less. We are rocking the dock today. The dock at Beach Cat Brewing Southpaw. Beach Cat Brewing celebrating their one-year anniversary in Bellingham. Run down those details on the way. Plus a chance to get signed up for the 92 days of summer. REO Speedwagon, KISM.

0: 92.9 KISM Black Sabbath and Paranoid. I'm Scott Less on location today. We are rocking the Dock Beach Cat Brewing Southpaw location, 1 year anniversary, and standing next to a young man who I've got to know over the last couple of months, Caleb from Beach Cat. Congratulations on being part of the 1 year anniversary here at Southpaw, man.
1: Yeah, thank you, Scott. It's really cool to be here. Fun to be part of this business at this stage of everything, you know. Cool to just kind of keep building, keep getting better.
0: And I think that's a great way to put it, because Beach Cat has already set a reputation. Award-winning beers, a great time, and an unbelievable vibe. You roll right in here. You got to keep this going. What are some of your favorite beers you're looking forward to this summer?
1: You know, we got a lot coming down the pike, but stuff right now would include if any of you had the Belly Rub Hazy IPA in the past, that's coming back. We scaled that up, so that's a big batch coming out, made here in Bellingham as opposed to up in Birch Bay. Let's see.
0: We were talking about the sour.
1: Oh, yeah. We finally got sour back on the menu. Raspberry sour is on tap right now, so big fruit and big sour vibes. It's good.
0: And what you're going to find here, you're not going to find anywhere else all the time, $5 beer.
1: 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Beer is the working man's drink, and we'll stand behind that. Always $5 options here at Beach Cat.
0: So cool, brother. I appreciate your time. Congratulations being part of a one-year anniversary party. Are you getting in the dunk tank today?
1: Oh, I might. I just might.
0: Thanks for your time, Caleb. I appreciate it.
2: Thanks, Scott.
0: You got it, man. Sign up today for the 92 days of summer. We are rocking the dock at Beach Cat Brewing. It is Southpaw location, just off C Street. We're overlooking the water, nothing but sunshine and happiness today, and ice cold beer. And a chance to sign up today, as I said, for the $35,000 payoff. Headliner for the Northwest Washington Fair in Linden. 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

0: 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I'm Scott Less. We're on location today. Beach Cap Brewing, Southpaw location. We are rocking the dock. Are we in Honolulu, Waikiki Beach? Pretty close. Has a great Hawaiian vibe today. Here with Andrew. How are you today, my man?
1: Oh, I'm doing great. The weather's getting better, and the beer's pouring good here.
0: You came dressed for success. You look fantastic.
1: Well, we got to represent here with our one-year anniversary. We got our glassware available, as well as our shirts while supplies last. So come on out and enjoy the Hawaiian vibes that we got going on for that.
0: I'm complimenting you guys on the glassware, man. It looks sharp this year.
1: Oh, absolutely. It's an amazing little detail that we did, and I'm static about it.
0: Now, what's going on today, we, of course, have the dunk tank over there. People can make a donation for the Blaine Food Bank, and then they can dunk some of your coworkers. You got anybody you want to see in there?
1: Oh, well, I think our good boss, Jake, needs to make an appearance in there. I think he's a great advocate of getting dunked, so I think it'll sell over well with him.
0: Advocate for getting dunked. I'll have to use that against him when I talk to him. Now, we do have some new beer releases today. One of my all-time favorites. I just said it an hour ago when I first tried it. This thing right here, the strawberry lemonade, is unbelievable.
1: Oh, the Catterday strawberry lemonade is so beautiful. It's so vibrant, and the color itself, it's beautiful. So we're excited about that release. We also have our Cat Cracker IPA. It's a West Coast style, brewed in with our good friend Ethan there. And so that's available at our trailer here on the dock. And then we also have our it's called Claw and Order. It's our collab with Gasworks there, Kyle, in Seattle, South Lake Union. So got plenty of great new releases today to enjoy along with this weather. So.
0: And what's great about this, it's open for all ages, man. Bring the kids in. Enjoy the sunshine.
1: Absolutely. Open all ages. Park your bike. Bring your family and enjoy.
0: Thanks for your time today, Andrew. Appreciate it.
1: Thank you so much.
0: Hang out with Andrew and the fine folks today at Beach Cap Brewing, Southpaw location. One-year anniversary celebration underway. We'll get you ready to rock the ride home in the 5 o'clock free ride on the way on 92.9 KISM.
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Food trucks, dunk tank, and it's open for all ages. 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